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I ain't gonna lie, I too think I'm Big Meech. Huh. That's Rick Ross, Styles P, Blow Money Fast, right here on Z1079. Now here's the latest from Fat Smacks. It's called Butter B on Z.

0: Okay. I'm working on my singing. I think I sound good. That's Latto and Doja Cat with Okay. Right here on Z107.9. I crack myself up. It's Cleveland's number one for hip-hop and R&B in the home of the morning hustle. Hev on your radio. Hev underscore said is where you can find me on the socials. So follow me. Follow the Z-Squad at Z107.9 on everything. And I don't know if you have seen the post. This could be lore, okay? This could be a rumor. I'm not 100% sure. I have to go back and check. But I've been seeing a lot of posts and stuff that's saying that MySpace is coming back. One, I'm like, wow, the nostalgia. But two, I feel like the newer people gonna mess it up. You know what I'm saying? Like, it's not gonna be what it once was. Just like Instagram is not what it once was. We used to MCM and WCW, and to be honest, on anybody's page. Early in the morning, late at night, saying exactly what we wanted to say, and that just, it is what it is. We can't do that no more. It's too serious. But in the nostalgia of MySpace, I want to know, what's your profile song going to be? I've been thinking about this for a while, and I don't know. I don't have nothing. Only thing I can think of is Mesh by, what is his name? Akeem Ali. But that's because I've been singing it all day. Like, that song has a special place in my heart. So that's going to be my song. It's not the nostalgia song that I thought, but yeah, that's what I got. But what you got? 216-578-1079. Let me know what your MySpace profile song would be if MySpace really do pop back up 2026. Call my phone. I got Young Miami and some Trim on the way, but at the top of that 9 o'clock hour, DJ Seth Floss get busy for that 9 o'clock mixtape, so don't miss out, Izzy.
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0: some great things about East Cleveland Schools. We have an amazing community. We have educators, leaders, people in our buildings that are hands-on with the students. Everybody in our district is very much working towards making the kids the best that they can be. The advice that I would give any parent thinking about bringing their kids to East Cleveland Schools is to bring them. It's an amazing community here. We have great people here willing and ready to support your kids in whatever is best for them.
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my friend. Know what I'm saying? Outside is back to what it was, you know what I'm saying? Atlanta, tell you about my run, you know what I'm saying? Ask Pluto

0: First half of that 9 o'clock mixtape, courtesy of the one, the only, DJ Steph Floss. Be sure you follow him on the socials at DJ Steph Floss. It's Cleveland's number one for hip-hop and R&B and home of the morning hustle. And the Cleveland Department of Public Health and Urban One Cleveland invites you to the Tiny Tux and Tiara Citywide Kitty Homecoming. It's going to be so cute. It's going to be a red carpet event for the babies. Okay, not the baby babies, but pre-K through fifth grade. That's baby enough. It's happening this Saturday, August 8th, from 1 p.m. to 4 p.m. We're going to be at Zelma Watson George Recreation Center. We got food, prizes, games. Like, we literally have it all. And we got good prizes. PS5, electric scooters, bicycles, and a chance for you to win $500 for back to school. Mm-hmm. You heard me right. And you know we're going to feed you. Lunch is provided by the Crispy Chick, Primo's Pizza, Pierre's Ice Cream, and the Cleveland Cookie Dough Company. You want to be in attendance? I know you do. ZBopCleveland.com is where you need to go to register. And you better go and do it now because today is Thursday. And this event is happening this Saturday. So get your affairs in order. The next half of that 9 o'clock mixtape is on the way in 5 minutes. Is Z.
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2: I'm real tired of these just every time you start dating them and then things don't go their way. They want to text your phone and say, oh, yeah, we not together. We just started dating. But you sleeping with me. You rubbing on me. You eating at my house. You just took a shower at my house. We done went on dates. I'm kissing you in the mouth. We swapping spit, but we ain't together. Are you cool? And you calling me every day, all day. And then I don't answer the phone one time or I say something to you that's crazy. You talk about some we not together. What's going on with that? I don't like it. 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

0: remix, yeah, remix, nerd. I'ma show you how to make a remix. Yeah, came about to know it, ain't see it. All that other dropping, you can keep it. You know, baby, make the bad bitch pop that, throw that up. Turn around like it's the freak, Nick.
1: Okay,
0: push me to the wall, get the pulling down my drawers. Hands up in the M, playing defense.
1: Yeah,
0: a couple years straight, nerd. Thought that was it. Ain't no for wait, no, I brought back a hit. I had took her with me, we both spent a little time. She got hers, I got mine, then I brought back his beauty. If nerd, blame me, I brought back a chain and some money, a purse. I just brought back some dude. Cut a hoe off, I won't feeling it.
1: Yep,
0: take him back over, like, give me
1: this. Let's
0: that
1: do
0: shit.
1: It.
0: Yeah, she got the
2: what in the hand.
0: Uh huh. She make a bounce on the dude. Let's do it. I got a Glock in my pants.
1: What I do? What I do?
0: I pull it out, let it hit. She gon'
2: fuck that thing, be a focus star.
3: That flip is so good, I don't want no more.
0: Baby got a gun for a day of the month. You don't want no war. I'ma
2: pop that thing, let it clap, let it clap.
0: Yeah, I'ma pop that thing, let it clap, let it clap. Some big nasty shit. You know how I get down. But anyways, look, we

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How you coming? I'm fresh from the club. As soon as I walk through the door, what you doing? Tell Shredder to pull up. You put glow to pee on the track. What we doing? Just know it's gonna go up. 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
1: I can't even lie, Kodak ate that song. I'm just saying. That was the second half of that 9 o'clock mixtape, courtesy of the one, the only, DJ Steph Floss. And he just did an amazing event for women in media. It looked so beautiful. Go, Steph. And shout out to all the ladies who were honored. I already put you on to Tiny Tux and Tierra's, but let me put you on to Primo's Pizza. Why? Because they will be catering some of the food for the Tiny Tux and Tierra's homecoming this Saturday. And we want to send a special thank you to them. They will also be donating 500 backpacks for the kids. Yeah, we're putting you on. Primo's Pizza definitely believes in giving back and helping our kids walk into the new school year ready to succeed. Yeah, we're getting scholars and leaders this school year. So go ahead and register right now on ZipHopCleveland.com. And shout out to Primo's Pizza. And we can't wait to see you this weekend at the Tiny Tux and Tierra's homecoming. I got some Chris Brown and some K-Wan on the way. And then at the top of that 10 o'clock hour, DJ L coming to talk to the streets. Is he? Let's get down
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them player. 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

0: 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That's that 10 o'clock mix, a.k.a. 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And I got more bangers on the way, some Drake. And I'm throwing in some PD Pablo. It's a throwback Thursday, so keep your radio turned up. It's Z.
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2: You said people have blocked you.
3: Yeah, I've been blocked before. You know,
2: why?
3: I'm a comedian.
2: What?
3: You know, one, I'm a comedian, but I had a girl block me before.
2: What'd you do?
3: I don't think I did nothing.
1: Wait, one more question about that. She unblocked you because y'all had an event coming up and y'all had to communicate. Did y'all go back to smashing?
3: Why?
2: No, she went back to her husband. You know how...

0: some great things about East Cleveland Schools, we have an amazing community. We have educators, leaders, people in our buildings that are hands-on with the students. Everybody in our district is very much working towards making the kids the best that they can be. The advice that I would give any parent thinking about bringing their kids to East Cleveland Schools is to bring them. It's an amazing community here. We have great people here willing and ready to support your kids in whatever is best for them.
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I just know when that song came out and he said your name, you was a freak of league. That's Petey Pablo right here on Z107. Now, here's the latest from Cardi B. It's called

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0: That's Baby Chief Do It With I Just Wanna Dance right here on Z107.9, Cleveland's number one for hip-hop and R&B and the home of the morning hustle. Hey, hanging out on your radio, Ev_said is where you can find me. And I love that song. Soon as that song came on, I turned it up and I was over here dancing. Why? Because the song makes me want to dance. And I think that's why, like, we the people are not having as much fun as we used to have. Because we not dancing no more. Like, we not just breaking out into dance. Just breaking out into song. Early in the morning, late at night. Giving it everything we got. And we got to get back to that, okay? We got to get back to spicing our lives up. You know what I'm saying? So you go ahead and you get to dancing. And if you need somewhere to dance at, you can dance on the One Voyage Cruise. Why? 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On the way to your radio, I got some J. Cole, some Kehlani, and I got some Usher. Izzy.
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That's Tim's What You Need right here on Z107.9. And that song hit more and more every single day. But I'm not sure if anything compares to this. 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

0: That's something new to add to your playlist. It's called And Won't by T.I. and Summer Walker right here on Z1079, Cleveland's number one for hip-hop and R&B and home of the morning hustle. Have hanging on your radio. Have it, yeah, that's right. I said what I said. It's Thursday, a.k.a. Thursday Eve. We're going into Friday. We're gearing up for the weekend. And as you go into this Friday and get ready for the weekend, I want you to remember that you are making someone else's day. Even if you don't think so, right? You made that post. You made somebody laugh. You know what I'm saying? You showed up today and somebody was like, you know what? If they can do it, I can do it. Sometimes it is the simplest thing that you do day in and day out that inspires somebody else. It gives somebody else the motivation and the drive to keep going, or it simply just puts a smile on somebody's face, and you may not know how much they really needed that. So you keep showing up for yourself, doing what you need to do, because somebody is out there watching you, and you never know who you are motivating. So keep on going and keep being an inspiration. On your radio, you know I got some hits. I got some Cardi, some Young Miami, and some Jeezy. So keep your radios turned up. Is he?
1: Did you miss the day party? Here's what you missed.
2: Let's argue. What's the better song out of these two? 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

0: That's LMA with Mike Just right here on Z1079. And yesterday, somebody mentioned me in their story because they didn't know that Drake's Teach Me Baby is really called Janice, STFU. So now when I'm on your radio, I'm going to make sure I emphasize the name of every single song so you know what you're looking for. This next song is called Shebang by Drake on Z.
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0: right here on Z1079. It's Cleveland's number one for hip-hop and R&B and a home of the morning hustle. Ev on your radio. Ev_said is where you can find me on the socials. And that's where you're going to have to look for me, because it's about that time for me to get up on through. I need to go get me some Z's because Friday is here. Yes, Friday is, okay, we got a little bit of time, but you get the point. Friday is on the way, and I done said that I'm going to the gym tomorrow. Father God, I think I'm going to get me a trainer just before my birthday, so I can go into the birthday right and tight, because Virgo season on the way, and I shan't disappoint. You know what I'm saying? But pray for me, and we gonna see if I actually show up. I'm going to do it because I told you, so now you are holding me accountable. Be on the lookout to see if I went to the gym tomorrow. At Heaven_said, hold me accountable. I'm going to hold you accountable. And remember, show up for yourself because somebody is looking for you. Yeah, you're an inspiration to others even if you don't know. So keep showing up and being amazing. I'm out of here, but on the way to your radio, I got to leave you with some hits. I got some Olivia Dean, some Chris Brown, and I'm going to throw in a little applause with Busted Baby. Why? Because I can do that. I'm out of here, though. Peace.
1: Hey, y'all, what up? This is your boy, Rick Smiley. I want to drop you an

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0: 10, girl, you a 10. 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

0: Hey there, I'm Kiara Cotton and I'm here at Shaw High School. East Cleveland City Schools has been doing some incredible work, including improving their academics and earning an overall 3-star rating. The future of East Cleveland City Schools is looking bright and enrollment is open now. 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

He be in heels, we can go bottle for bottle in this junk. Strip club stunt, I'ma stunt hard. We can go dollar for dollar in this junk. 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Find love every time we link. He got me sprung.com. Mind these girls can't keep it peace. I ain't stressing on you, you ain't stressing on me. Boy, I don't wanna push you on a leash. You a dog, I'm a dog, we can keep it in the streets. I ain't in your beats and you ain't in mine. Yeah, we both outside. That's my-

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Lord, forgive me. 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Things I don't understand. Sometimes I need to be alone.

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0: I'm so happy.
1: Yo, I know y'all can't see him, but he got the, I'm about to get a whooping face.
0: He is. Eat the cake, Alton Walker.
1: Oh, man, it's Friday morning. Morning Hustle Show's on and popping. Good morning, L'Oreal.
0: Good morning.
1: Good morning, Alton Walker. Kyle Santilli and I'm here. Let's get into the music. Our guy, DJ AK, he's in the mix and he's ready to turn up.
0: AK, right? Don't you play.
1: DJ AK, it's on you, bro.

0: That's the homie DJ AK in the mix, baby.
1: Yeah.
0: Appreciate you, dog. That's how you get the energy right as we get into the weekend. We'll catch you on Monday, all right? Mona Hustle here, L'Oreal, Kyle Santilli, and Alton Walker. Time for Kyle's message of the day.
1: And mine.
2: Yeah. Listen up.
3: Here's some quick inspiration to start your day.
2: Now check it.
4: Kyle's message of the day.
0: Kyle's message of the day today is you get what you focus on. You get what you focus on. And this is so perfect because for me, I need to focus more on money. You understand what I'm saying?
1: I spend too much damn money. I need to focus on making money.
0: Exactly. But it applies to everything, man, because I talk to my, you know, I share a lot of y'all. A lot of stuff I say, I share with my kids, right? Mm-hmm. So if you're focusing on problems, guess what you're going to get? More problems. Issues. But if you focus on solutions, guess what you get? More solutions,
1: I like
0: right?
1: That.
0: You focus on a positive, that's what you get. You focus on a negative, that's what you get. So you really got to be conscious. You really got to be intentional about where you direct your energies because that's what's going to come back tenfold. You know, a lot of people say that are successful. They say, oh, yeah, I saw this a long time ago. You know what I mean? It was just a matter of me getting my life to where my vision was because they were focused on that vision and they eventually got themselves in that same place. You know what I mean? So I just want to say that no matter what it is you need to happen in your life or what you need to disappear from your life, Kyle's message of the day today is you get what you focus on.
1: I like that. And mine is simple. Sometimes I want a boyfriend, but then yours hurts my story and I change my mind.
0: All right. Well, speaking of boyfriends, man, maybe your boyfriend is married. Is it okay for you to date somebody who's still legally married?
1: Oh, hell nah.
0: We'll get to your calls about that when we come back.
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1: 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Hustle in the morning. Listen, Morning Hustle's in the building, man. L'Oreal, Kyle Santoyan, and the married woman thinking about dating her, Alton Walker, is here. As
2: oh, wow.
3: That's crazy.
1: All right, we're going to get to the bottom of it. So basically, the question is it ever okay to date somebody who's still legally married? Now, they may be separated. Maybe they don't even live together. Mm-hmm. You know what I'm saying? But on paper, that's still a wife and a husband.
2: I mean, because the internet was going crazy last week. Clarissa Shields was not too pleased when she was asked this.
4: Can I ask you a real question? Because I didn't been here before. How much longer are you willing to be in a relationship with somebody's husband? Because at the end of the day, that's what people are looking at.
5: Well, pause, because that's not somebody's husband.
4: Okay.
5: Papoose filed for divorce. Y'all hate to say that word, but it's the word that's out there.
4: Okay.
5: He filed for divorce because he's serious about me. Mm. Okay. So I'm not with somebody's husband.
4: Okay.
5: And if you're going to call him her husband, make sure you call her his wife.
2: Which means they're still married. So some people, and I'm not laughing, Clarissa. I'm just explaining the situation. Mm-hmm. Me personally, I'm not dating anybody until they're fully divorced. I think that once you make a union like that, that's something that can't really be broken until you all the way break it. I'm not talking about halfway. I'm not talking about bend it. I'm talking about it got to be completely over. And even then,

0: What's her face?
1: But they're not married.
2: Yeah. But we if we talking about marriage, that's my perfect example. It's Ray J and Princess, and every other couple years they get back together.
1: Let me tell you, if Princess called me today, I'm on the
2: flight. Guess what? She'll be right in Ray J's face 2 days later.
1: I'll be okay with it.
0: All right, man. 866-HUSTLE-8, 866-487-8538. Is it ever okay to date somebody who is still legally married? What do you say?
3: It's the morning hustle. I'm a

0: Morning Hustle, L'Oreal, Kyle Santillan, Alton Walker. Listen, man, we want to know, is it ever okay for you to date somebody who is still legally married?
1: Yeah, don't worry. God is okay with that, right?
0: 866-HUSTLE.
2: I don't know why y'all had to bring God.
0: 866-487-8538. Yeah. God is in everything.
1: Exactly. I mean,
0: okay. All right, Damon.
1: Pastor.
0: In Tulsa, Oklahoma, what do you say?
3: I would not get with somebody until I'm absolutely divorced.
1: Mm. Yeah, exactly.
2: No, no matter how long it takes.
3: No matter how long it takes.
2: Oh, you're
1: agreed.
2: Crazy.
0: Gotta have them papers signed. Appreciate you.
1: I'm ready to sign them papers.
0: Papers.
1: Papers.
0: Papers.
1: Mini, mini, kids. And you know what's crazy? Like, to write a song about it, it got to be that.
0: 866-487-8538.
1: I'm ready to sign them.
0: Let's talk.
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0: 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Hustle. In the morning. Morning Hustle in the building. L'Oreal, Kyle Santilli, and Alton Walker is here.
1: And I'm sitting in the studio looking around for your plane tickets. Because you about to go see Ye in Chicago, okay? We're going to fly you out. He's going home to perform, and we want you to be there. Just go to themorninghustle.com so you can register to win. We're going to fly you and your boo out, not just one of you, all two of you, okay? And this is courtesy of Gamma.
0: No doubt. Now, maybe your boo is married to somebody else. Is it ever okay for you to date somebody who's still legally married?
1: Alton.
2: I just say, listen. Y'all, these folks struggling. I can't be single all my life and my other, whoever they is, won't sign the paper.
0: It's kind of interesting that you take that approach because you're, you know, you're a church guy.
1: He's not. I told y'all he was lying.
2: I'm just being real, man. I think we forget, like, these are real people who want to love again, and they're in a situation where they won't sign the paper.
0: What about till death do us part, the first time?
2: I don't even want that person. They don't want them no more.
1: Yeah.
2: So I'm just like, what do you want them to do? And I still, like, I'm okay with Clarissa in this whole situation. What do you want them to do? Be all single right. The rest of their life?
1: Not the rest of their life, just till the divorce is finalized, at least. You're married. You're somebody else.
2: Y'all ain't being realistic.
1: I'm not talking about Clarissa, though.
2: Huh?
0: Everybody else.
2: Somebody
0: else.
2: We talking about somebody.
0: All right, let's go to the phone lines, man. Chelsea and Cincy, what do you say about this?
3: I was divorced. Well, I wasn't divorced. I was separated. And I dated because I was like, I'm not going to stay single, and he's doing him. So we stayed in two separate states.
1: So you only did it because he was doing it too?
3: Well, I didn't do it just because he was doing it. He left me for a 16-year-old. So I basically went on with my life.
2: A 60-year-old or 16?
3: A 16-year-old.
0: Damn.
3: Yeah.
1: Did you contact the authorities?
2: I'm trying to
1: I feel like this is a case for SVC. What is that? SVU?
0: SVU.
3: I was hoping her mom would, but she didn't. So, you know, I guess she accepted that. So,
2: Well, y'all was young, though. He was like 18. Long time ago.
3: I was 18 when I first met him. I was 17, then I turned 18 having my baby. We were together for like 20 years, but he was in the service. He came out. I caught all kind of pictures of him in the car having sex with other females, and it was just over with for me.
0: That's a scandal.
1: I hate this man.
0: That's a scandal. Last question, because we got to go, but we were trying to figure out, how old were the two of you when he left you for the 16-year-old?
3: I was like 30. I was in my 30s.
1: Yeah, she said they were together 20 years. Yeah.
2: I was just trying to, not to hear that.
0: I bet you were.
1: Yeah, what's going on with people these days? Yuck.
0: 866 also 8-866-487-8538. Let's go to Natalie in Goldsboro, North Carolina. What you say?
4: I don't think that it's okay at all. But no, it's not. Good to date anybody that's married. And the sad thing about it is most people that are married lie about it. So I would say no.
0: She sound upset. She's hurt.
1: It's true. Some people be married lying, just acting like they're getting a divorce so that they can mess with somebody else outside of their marriage. Yeah.
0: I guess they feel like if they're not with them, they're not married mentally. I don't know.
1: No, they be married and with them.
0: If you didn't get a chance to get through on the phone lines, you can go to our Instagram. Plenty of people are commenting there at Morning Hustle Show. Also, leave us a voicemail. 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
1: You see how sad he is because he got catfished before by a married woman.
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6: 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Mm-hmm.

0: Duranda, what's good?
1: Not much.
0: Okay, we're trying to see if you can win this money today. How you feel about it?
1: Feeling good.
0: Okay. Yeah. All right, we're going to see what your energy does. When we come back, man, that $1,000 cash grab is up. Duranda from Indianapolis is going to try her luck. That's on the way.
2: Feel the vibe with the morning hustle.
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1: 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The advice that I would give any parent thinking about bringing their kids to East Cleveland Schools is to bring them. 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We have great people here willing and ready to support your kids in whatever is best for them.

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1: 60 seconds.
3: Yeah, y'all know what it is. Time for that $1,000 cash grab. Morning Hustle Show. And we got Duranda on the line right now, representing out of Indianapolis, Indiana. What up, Duranda?
4: What up?
5: I know that's right, Duranda. I got a question real quick. Do you listen to the cash grab often?
4: Sometimes I do, yeah.
0: We need a winner.
3: All right, we're going to see how well you do.
5: Chicken dinner.
3: And I want to throw this out there, too, Duranda. Be on the lookout for us because we're going to be out at the State Fair kicking it, okay?
5: We are.
4: Okay.
5: I'm going to be on stage rapping with Bust Up Butt.
3: All right. Now, let's check it out. Let's get to it. Here's the rules. You got 60 seconds to answer 10 questions. For every correct answer, we'll give you $10. Get all 10 right, you win $1,000. If you don't know an answer, you can say pass.
5: You.
3: Just make sure the answer you give is the one that you want, because we got to go with your first response, and our judges don't play about that, okay?
4: Okay.
3: All right. That being said, we want to hook you up. We want you to do well. L'Oreal's got a free answer for you.
5: And that answer is Joey.
4: Okay.
6: Whoa.
3: All right. You got that free answer?
4: Yep.
3: I got 60 seconds on the clock. When you're ready, say, I'm ready, Kyle.
4: I'm ready, Kyle.
3: The clock begins at three.
5: Y'all don't really have to say
3: yes, that. You do. The clock begins at 3, 2, 1. Here we go. What is 14 times 7?
4: 28.
3: Spell the word silver. Silver.
4: You said what was that?
3: Spell the word silver.
4: S-I-L-V-E-R.
3: Which simple machine consists of a slanted surface used to raise heavy objects? Is it a lever, an inclined plane, or a pulley?
4: What? Can you repeat that?
3: What simple machine consists of a slanted surface used to raise heavy objects? A lever, an inclined plane, or a pulley?
4: Inclined plane.
3: What's the name of the large hot desert that covers most of North Africa?
4: Pass.
3: What's the capital city of the state of Utah?
4: Idaho.
3: How many total degrees are in a flat straight line angle? Is it 90 degrees, 180 degrees, or 360 degrees? Straight line.
4: Half.
3: Solve this math problem. 85 minus 35. You know what? Time's up.
5: Girl.
3: We ran out of time.
5: Okay.
3: Damn.
5: Yeah, let's just get into it because Alton was almost right.
3: Yeah, he was.
5: But he actually gave you a little more credit than you deserve.
3: Damn.
5: I'm sorry, Duranda. But let's get into it. 14 times 7 is 98. Did you hear plus?
4: I don't know what I heard.
5: Me either.
3: Yeah.
5: Okay. What is the name of the large hot desert that covers most of northern Africa? That would be the Sahara Desert, the Sahara Desert.
4: Yep.
5: You knew that.
3: Yep.
5: This is my favorite part. You done said a state is the capital city of another state.
3: Oh, man, right.
4: See,
5: Idaho is a state, but the capital city of Utah is Salt Lake City.
4: Okay.
5: The total degrees that are in a flat straight line angle is 180 degrees. And he almost got fully through it, but we'll still give it the math problem. 85 minus 35 plus 20 is 70. Now you got 20. Okay, $20.
0: I mean, $20 though. Come on now.
5: It's better than that. We just said yesterday that you can't buy anything with $20.
3: She could buy a book and do better next time.
4: Right?
5: An audible book, because
0: y'all
5: I
0: ain't gonna do it wrong like that.
4: Right? I can use it for gas.
5: There we go. Bright side.
0: You don't go too far, but I...
5: Bright side.
3: All right, Duranda. Well, you were fun today, but unfortunately, you only got $20, but spend it wisely, okay?
4: Okay. Thank you.
3: For everybody listening right now, make sure you tap in with us. Text the word cash to 71007. You could be up next on that $1,000 cash grab.
0: It's the morning.
7: The biggest day party in the city with Road Digger. 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
8: Pop off.
9: Yeah, let me get that started. This for my boy and ass cousin, her name Tiana. 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
5: Ooh.
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9: Pepper,
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6: BPB bill.
9: Bell pepper bill.
6: Time.
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9: 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My name Mimi.
2: Okay, you feel a little bit better, bro?
9: Yeah, I do.
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5: Dougie, you told me he been on some positive, yeah, yeah. Lately, I just want to show up and body some, yeah, yeah. Always been a little mathematician. Lately, this cash I'm getting got me losing count of these bags. I've been moving too fast. Hard times don't last. Remember when cops are rats talking out my, boy, you ain't

0: 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Morning Hustle in the building. L'Oreal, Kyle Santilli, and Alton Walker. And the lowdown's coming up next.
1: That's right. And not all heroes wear capes. Some of them have YouTube channels. And I'll tell you who we should be championing. Also, these R&B singers and they dogs are getting out of hand, okay? If you ever see one, cross the damn street. We'll talk all about it coming up in the lowdown.
0: That's up next in 10 minutes.

0: 10, girl, you a 10. 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Girl, you a 10, girl, you a 10, girl, you a 10.
1: L'Oreal has the lowdown.
2: Yeah, you got that
3: lowdown. On the morning hustle.
4: If heroes don't always wear capes, what do they wear?
5: Meat on the floor.
4: What?
5: I'll explain what I mean in just a second, okay? First, it looks like these R&B singers can't keep their dogs on a leash, literally. Okay, so there was a delivery man that allegedly was bit by a dog at Ne-Yo's home.
4: God, dog.
5: Literally. And now the man is trying to sue. Apparently, he was just trying to drop off a package. The dog broke free and attacked the man. So now he wants some money behind the whole thing. He said he suffered physical and emotional injuries. And I'm like, damn, Ne-Yo, you ain't see what just happened with Chris? $14 million, damn near, is what he had to pay. Or 13, I think it was. He's trying to fight from having to pay that.
4: Damn.
5: And now Ne-Yo will be joining his dog fighting club, okay?
4: This is when you need Pops from Friday to step on the scene.
5: Why?
4: All day long. Foot up a dog's ass.
5: Oh, right, I forgot. Right. He was a dog catcher.
4: He was a dog.
5: He is something to ish out of him, right? What was it? Okay. I can't remember. Anyway, let's move on. Speaking of dogs, Snoop Doggy Dog. Okay, he said he's gonna support his wife by any means necessary.
6: 2 years ago, my wife decides to buy a strip club and have a male exotic night. So, what do? I support. I show up. I throw money in the air. You understand what I'm saying? I support. Because she supported me.
5: Yes.
6: When I was going through something that I wanted to get off, that I felt like it was fun and it was fly.
5: So Snoop be up in there, and I get it, because if for us, for women, we constantly go to the Magic Cities and the King of Diamonds and the Tootsies. We do all that, and we watch y'all throw the money, and y'all force us to throw money and get dances.
4: Force.
5: I say force because I hate to do it. And every time I go, whoever I'm with, they just get a kick out of the fact that they know I don't like that. So they're like, come on, Lord, give L'Oreal the money. Okay, so now he's in there making it rain on guys to support his wife.
4: Dang.
5: That's some good support right there,
7: that's a lot
5: Snoop.
7: Of support.
5: One time I went to a mail review, once ever, and I saw Joe Button in there.
8: Oh, no.
5: And I was like, what the hell is he doing in here? And apparently, I guess his brother was the promoter or something like that. But that they had some explaining to do behind that. I ain't gonna hold you.
4: Yo, the closest I could get to that, right, I was hired to host a party.
5: Sure.
4: But, no, true story. Before the party started, they were doing a mail review. So, you know, we sat down in a DJ booth with our back to the...
5: Yeah, right.
4: So I don't know, no way I'm sitting here
5: you
4: watching this.
5: You know you was getting you some singles and throwing them in the air. Last but not least, not all heroes wear capes. We said some of them got YouTube channels. Check this out.
9: YouTube content creator accused of impersonating a health inspector. Officials say the individual recently visited a restaurant on Buford Highway in Brookhaven and has pulled similar stunts in other states.
5: And maybe he'll be in a state near you because he is doing the Lord's work, okay?
4: Hilarious.
5: Now, typically, I don't like when they do, the YouTubers do these pranks and run down on people with a metaglass. I hate all of that. But let me tell you, this reminds me of Hoodacre Ye, right? This man is going around literally going to the back and checking things out. And let me tell you, he's finding stuff.
10: Why you got the meat on the floor?
11: Just caught.
10: Huh?
11: Just outside in the car.
10: Wait a minute, sir. Wait a minute. Y'all down. What?
5: He pulled out meat that was being stored on the floor.
4: Yeah.
5: Okay, now, this man may not be a legal health inspector, but that should be illegal as hell.
4: Absolutely.
5: And instead of condemning this man... Granted, he shouldn't have been in that damn kitchen.
4: Real talk.
5: Right? But why the restaurant ain't on the news?
4: Right. Yeah. Real talk, the health department should be hiring this guy.
5: That's right. That's how you do it. That's how you get a job.
7: Yeah. It's crazy because my girl, when she first walked in and saw me naked, she said the same thing.
5: Nobody's ever
7: like,
5: done
7: why
5: that.
7: Why your meat on the floor?
5: No, she did not. Right. And that was probably because you was laying on the floor. That's it.
4: Next you're going to say, Snoop threw money.
5: Snoop threw money.
4: You just be making up anything.
5: Oh, my God. I'm L'Oreal, and that's the lowdown. You can follow me at Star L'Oreal, L-O-R-E-L, or Morning Hustle Show. Snoop probably should have kept that story to himself.
4: All right, well, look, stick around, man. Alton's got more news for us, because coming up, God Ain't Pleased is on the way.
7: That's right. Yeah, man, there's a song that's just getting out of hand. And I'm going to tell y'all about that song when we get back.
4: Okay, India Irie. We can't wait for this.
7: Yeah.
4: God Ain't Pleased is on the way. I
7: switched up.
2: Feel the vibe
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1: That's what I'm talking about. All right, stick around. Motor Hustle's here, man. L'Oreal, Kyle Santilli, and Alton Walker coming up. We're going to find out why God ain't pleased.
2: Yeah, man. There's a song out that I'm just tired of. Y'all are taking this song way too far.
0: It got to be Spend That.
2: No, it ain't Spend That. I'm going to tell you what it is.
1: Wow. Okay. I can't wait to find out.
0: Oh, okay.
1: That's on the way.
0: Because I'm tired of Spend That.
1: 10 minutes.
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1: 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It's the morning time. Yeah.
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3: Miami. That's for all my scammers and my kid money.

0: This is a holy moment.
1: Well, Alton Walker.
2: Yeah, man, it's the Morning Hustle. L'Oreal, Kyle Santoyan, Alton Walker. And it's time for Alton to hit us with what?
3: God ain't pleased. Yeah, these last 4 weeks, this doggone song has been everywhere. And we have to say thank you, Sausage Santana.
4: AKA your twin.
3: But that is not my twin.
4: Yes, it is.
3: With Quiet on the Creek. If you never heard of the song, here it is right here.
5: Quiet on the Creek.
3: Lord Jesus.
5: Quiet on the Creek. Quiet on the Creek.
3: And God ain't, please listen. This thing got out of hand, y'all.
4: Is it?
3: Look, I went to church, and I swear the deacon's one of the, I guess, reach the young people.
4: No, they didn't. Not through this.
3: And they done remixed the Quiet on the Creek.
4: No, they did not. You're
3: and it went like this. You.

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1: Crystal!
2: Yes, I'm here.
1: I bet you are. You're trying to win that $1,000, ain't you?
2: Let's do it.
1: Okay. She's too excited. 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I like that, man. When we come back, that $1,000 cash grab is coming up next. Crystal from Garner, she says she's going to get that money today. We're going to find out.
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2: Question.
1: 60 seconds.
3: We got Crystal on the line, representing out of Garner, North Carolina.
4: I know that's right, Crystal.
3: It's time for that $1,000 cash grab.
4: You know where Charlotte is?
5: I do know where Charlotte is.
4: That's a cash grab question.
3: That's hilarious. All right, Crystal, you sound like you're excited to play the cash grab today. You feel pretty confident.
5: I'm pretty confident. I listen to it all the time, and of course I get them right when I'm not on the line, but of course we're going to see how it goes.
3: All right, we're going to see how it goes. Here's the rules. You got 60 seconds to answer 10 questions. For every correct answer, we'll give you $10. Get all 10 right, you win $1,000. If you don't know an answer, you can say pass. We'll come back to that question as long as we have time. And make sure the answer you give is the one that you want, because we have to go with your first response. And our judges, all of them, big mad, he don't play about
4: it's
3: that.
4: It's one
3: okay?
4: person.
6: Yeah.
3: Alright, you got
4: ain't
3: gonna
4: that? Do nothing.
6: Yeah, that one person that made these questions tough.
3: He made them tough today?
6: Man, yeah, you're gonna get about one right.
3: Oh boy.
5: Oh man, Alton.
4: That is not true. Don't you listen to him.
3: Well, I'll tell you what, we're gonna try to hook you up. L'Oreal's got a free answer for you.
4: And that answer is Madison.
5: Yes, Madison, got it.
3: I got 60 seconds on the clock. When you're ready, say I'm ready, Kyle.
5: I'm ready, Kyle.
3: The clock begins at 3, 2, 1, here we go. What is 150 divided by 3?
5: 50.
3: Spell the word pencil.
5: P-E-N-C-I-L.
3: Which type of cloud is low-lying and looks like a flat gray blanket across the sky? Cumulus, stratus, or cirrus?
5: Cumulus. Yeah.
3: Which famous monument in South Dakota features the carved faces of 4 U.S. presidents?
5: The National Monument.
3: What's the capital city of the state of Wisconsin?
6: Who does?
5: The capital.
3: Okay. How many teaspoons are in 1 standard fluid ounce? Is it 2, 4, or 8?
5: Pass.
3: What's the capital city of the island nation of Jamaica?
5: Montego Bay.
3: What do scientists call a living organism that makes its own food using sunlight?
5: Pass.
3: Which of these geometric shapes has exactly 5 straight sides? Hexagon, pentagon, or octagon?
5: Pentagon.
3: What's the specific term for a baby bear?
5: A cub.
3: How many tablespoons are in 1 standard fluid ounce? 2, 4, or 8?
5: 4.
3: Time.
6: I don't know where these SAT questions come from. These are SAT.
4: Not that
6: ACT.
5: Those were a little hard.
4: You know what it is? It's not even that they were hard. This is just something that we learned so many years ago, some of these questions, that you're just probably a little rusty on them. Right. But some of them was easy as hell, and you just messed up.
6: Yeah, now, one of them, I'm concerned.
4: 2 of them, I'll tell you. All right. the type of cloud that's low-lying and looks like a flat gray blanket, a stratus cloud.
3: Yeah.
4: That's the one that we learned many, many moons ago.
3: Right. Facts.
4: Okay, now this one here, you should have known this. Which famous monument in South Dakota features the carved faces of 4 U.S. presidents? Nice. Mount Rushmore, girlfriend?
5: Oh, yeah, true.
4: What did you say? The Washington Monument?
6: No, she said the National Monument. I said it is a national monument. But
5: right, it is.
3: Right,
5: yeah.
3: That's just not the
4: she
3: name of
4: all of them.
6: Right. Oh, no.
4: They all there. Yeah, Mount Rushmore. Okay, how many tablespoons are in 1 standard fluid ounce? 2. Mm-hmm. 2. This one, I'm shocked. I mean, you was in the island, but you missed the city. The capital city of the island of Jamaica. Kingston. Where Winston is from.
5: Montego Bay. Yeah, my mind's all over the place.
4: Yeah, that's where the white people go. Kingston is the heart of the city.
6: Where I go.
4: You the white people.
6: Okay? You the white people.
4: In Jamaica, you the white people.
6: I drive through Kingston, but I'm going to my.
4: That's why I said the heart of Jamaica.
3: Yeah, mine.
4: Okay. What do scientists call a living organism that makes its own food using sunlight? I went to a science school, so I remember this well. A producer.
3: I wouldn't have got that right.
5: I wouldn't have got it.
4: You got everything else right, so I don't think you did bad. 1, 2, 3, 4, 5. $50.
3: $50.
5: That's a gas tank full of gas.
3: That's right. That's exactly right. Well, congratulations on your $50. You didn't do too bad. If you got some shout-outs right now for anybody out there, it's the time to say them. What you got?
5: Shout out to my family in Garner. Shout out to my new job. I just got a new job in Orange County. So shout out to my Orange County school.
4: I know that's
5: And also shout out to South Garner High School. That's where I've been for the last 6 years. So South Garner High School.
4: Ooh, I know them kids bad. They sound bad.
5: No, they are wonderful.
4: Oh, you lying for the radio.
3: Quick question for you. When them kids go back to school?
5: August 25th.
3: Okay.
4: I ain't need a good kid yet.
3: All right, Crystal, congratulations, babe. For everybody else listening, you want to get down with that cash grab, you know what to do. Text the word cash to 71007. You could be up next on a $1,000 cash grab on the Morning Hustle.
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0: date, but we ain't together. Are you cool? And you calling me every day, all day? And then I don't answer the phone one time, or I say something to you that's crazy. You talk about something, we not together. What's going on with that? I don't like it. But okay, I'm done.
1: How much time?
2: That was it.
0: Thank y'all so much.
2: Well, now, wait a second. Is you gonna put a name on it?
0: No.
2: Look, she was ready to. It's cool. And f*** him.
0: F*** him, for real.
2: No, for real, because that's bullshit.
0: Bullshit. The whole bullshit.
2: Yeah, it's a
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0: 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Morning Hustle Show in the building. The lowdown's coming up next. What we got?
1: Damn. Y'all cannot get it right when it comes to this man. We almost had him out of here, but somebody messed up, and I'll tell you all about it in the lowdown. Plus, if somebody's spinning a block, it's about that time.
0: We'll stick around. We'll find out who that is coming up in 10 minutes.
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0: Yeah, you got that low down. On the Morning Hustle.
1: Some of y'all co-parents out there need to take lessons, okay? We got a lesson coming up for you right now.
2: Y'all say y'all wouldn't date separated people that was about to get divorced, but how about when they're co-parenting? And we will get to that in just a second. First, y'all can't get it right. I had to throw my pen on y'all. The hell, you know what happened? What happened is that we almost had him out of here, but somebody missed by a mile, okay? Donald Trump. He allegedly was on a helicopter, and they said the helicopter got within 1 mile of a commercial passenger jet in a security breach, and they almost collided in the air.
1: Yikes.
2: Damn!
1: Yo, a mile was close as hell in them skies.
2: Not close enough. Okay, not close enough. So both the White House and FAA officials are confirming that the aircraft immediately diverged without any further incident. And we know there has been incidents. It died down.
1: Yeah.
2: But the air traffic control got bad at one point.
3: Yeah,
1: they were firing everybody.
2: Yeah, they was firing everybody, and it got scary. But again, you missed by a mile. Ooh. But anyway, let's move on. Speaking of miss, Soulja Boy did a big miss, okay? And some people will say that this is karma for him. Now, remember, he kept picking on Kai Cenat, all because he wasn't chosen to go to Streamer University.
1: Yep.
2: So then he said, you know what? You're not going to let me in. I'm going to do Rapper's University.
1: Ooh.
2: He did do the streaming auditions for Rapper University. And here's the outcome.
4: Rapper Yuna versus T.
2: It's like I hear two people in the background.
3: Yeah,
2: Kai Cenat had people lined up.
3: I saw the video. I was like, this gotta be like before they got here.
2: No, I mean, DDG predicted this, okay? Yeah. It's not before it got there. That was when the doors were open. And what he said was, I guarantee you nobody's coming to this ish.
1: Yeah.
2: The F are we going to learn from you?
1: He should have did Producers University. I don't think anybody looks at
2: Soulja Boy as a lyrical
1: Soulja
2: rapper.
1: Soulja Boy as somebody to learn how to rap from. But he's a hit maker. Learn how to produce.
2: Okay. Last but not least, we want to talk about co-parenting. Now, a conversation has sparked up through social media because Bambi posted up a picture. We just had her on the show recently.
1: Sure did.
2: And she's co-parenting right now with Scrappy. And apparently they went on vacation together and she decided to take a picture of Scrappy with the kids. And she goes, in my little vacation, okay, she said, they're about to go, I don't know what they about to do, but I'm about to go have breakfast, enjoy my breakfast.
1: Right.
2: So a lot of people...

0: The show.
1: All right, y'all stick around, man. We got guests today, man. In a few, Jacquees is going to step into the
0: building. Yeah.
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2: And guess what? We want to walk you on a plane and take you to Chicago, okay?
1: Hey, man.
2: To go see Ye. 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
1: Yes.
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1: Absolutely. All right, and listen, man, coming up, very special guest in the building today. Brand new album out streaming right now, Mood 2. Jacquees is going to be joining us.
2: Oh, yeah.
1: In just a matter of minutes, man. If I was you, I wouldn't go nowhere.
2: Nope.
3: Feel the vibe
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0: What's good, baby? It's the morning hustle. L'Oreal, Kyle Santillan, Alton Walker in the building. We got a guest in the building, man. This brother, you know, he's no stranger to the show. He'll pull up on us in the studio. He might pull up on us in Miami.
1: That's right.
0: Last time I seen him, we was partying in Chicago. Yo, he's here. Brand new album, more music. He's doing it big, man. Jacquees.
2: Real East Side Atlanta.
1: Anytime
2: they come in, I got to make sure they know.
0: Talk to them.
2: The greatest come from the East Side.
3: Believe that.
2: Come on.
3: Straight up, man.
1: We're talking about Mood 2, okay? So yes. It just dropped. Everybody is going crazy over your new project. Do you feel like this is one of your biggest ones yet?
3: Yes, definitely. I feel like this is my greatest body of work. I know people always say that, like, when they drop albums, they like, this is my greatest body of work. But this definitely is my greatest body of work, I believe. You know what I'm saying? If it's not the greatest, it's one of them, but I think it's the best. I ain't being biased.
1: What would you say is your favorite song on the album?
3: My favorite song on the album, I have a different one every day. But today, it's probably Accuse Me, you know, in Chiropractor.
2: Yes, sir. Ooh.
1: Chiropractor is the one that we,
3: Chiropractor.
2: I'm beating her back out. Oh, I can't wait to say that to somebody.
1: I told you to do a dance for the challenge, correct?
2: Yeah. Nah, L'Oreal said that should be the one that you do a challenge on.
1: I think it's going to go crazy when it comes to, like, social media and stuff like that. You talked about Accuse Me. I know you got a video out for that right now.
3: Definitely.
1: That's the one you rocking with. Have you been accused of things a lot?
3: Of course. I mean, the whole album is like true stories, you know what I'm saying? It's kind of like me just touching on everything that I feel like I done been going through, you know what I'm saying? And a lot of guys, not even just guys, a lot of women, you know what I'm saying, have been accused, you know, and been in those same type of situations. So I think I'm just speaking on it like from a real life standpoint.
1: So you felt like you were guilty or innocent?
3: I was innocent.
0: You did, sure.
3: For sure.
0: I was innocent.
3: Of course.
1: Yeah, okay.
3: I'm not coming to the stand talking about I'm guilty.
1: Okay, another story you touched on. You said you're talking about real life. Time will tell. Obviously, you're addressing things that went through with your engagement.
3: Right.
1: So was that something that you were comfortable sharing, or was this something that was a little harder to decide to put on the album?
3: It wasn't hard. When I made the song, you know, I remember I made the song here. I was in the A. My cousin Issa was with me, and we was down there at the old red zone, and I remember just making the song, and he was like, man, I ain't never seen you like go like that, because I was just in the studio just flowing. Like, I was really like, you could tell it was one of them songs I wasn't even writing it. It was just coming off the top of my head, and I was like, man, you know, the best music comes from when you're going through stuff.
1: Who ended the engagement?
3: What you mean?
1: Yours.
3: I can't remember. It was so long ago. That's like a blur now.
2: Yeah, you know the Lord did.
1: The Lord, like 1 in a million.
2: Yeah, my East Side
1: million.
2: Yeah. God
1: the
2: did.
1: Lord.
2: Yeah.
1: God did.
2: He talks all the truth.
1: Us First Dumb Tour. What's going on, y'all? Y'all hitting a bunch of cities. UNK Camp. They're saying that this is the preview to a collaboration album that the two of y'all are plotting and scheming to do together. Is that true? Is there an album coming?
3: Well, we in the studio. The Us Over Them Tour. You know what I'm saying? You get your tickets on LiveNation.com. Right. We'll be in Atlanta September 4th. For sure.
1: And with other markets, because we're on there too.
3: Oh yeah, sure. We'll be in Phoenix. We gonna be in Houston. We going to Dallas. We going to Alabama. We got a couple spots we hitting. And as far as the album, you know, me and KK, we in the studio. We have been making some records, but the album, you know, if it happened, you know, it'll probably be one of them things where y'all wake up and we like, man, the album out.
0: Yo, Jacquees is in the building right now. Make sure y'all don't go nowhere. I got 5 quick questions I want to ask this brother before we get up out of here. Don't go anywhere. The Morning Hustle's on and popping.

0: up with the Morning Hustle.
1: Morning Hustle Show. L'Oreal, Kyle Santilli, and Alton Walker. You already know it, man. Jacquees still in the building, baby.
2: Yeah.
1: Five quick questions with Jacquees. Number one, favorite city to hit when you on tour?
3: L.A. Well, really, I just like performing there, but if we talking about a city where I like to just eat and stuff, probably Philly.
1: Number two, mistake you made with a woman that you'll never make again?
3: Mistake I made with a woman that I'll never make again? Just not being all the way true to my feelings.
1: Okay. Favorite thing to do with your child as a father?
3: Man, honestly, everything.
1: Okay. At what age are you going to cut your locks?
3: Never. I'm never cutting my hair.
1: All right, last question.
2: What about trim?
3: I'm not trimming them.
2: No. Marissa, down to your ankles.
3: Yeah.
1: Even when you get old, start balding?
3: I ain't going to start balding.
2: He's like, that's you.
1: All right, last but not least, man, which one of your own songs is the perfect song to put on when you're with a woman?
3: Right now, from the new album, you could definitely play the whole thing, but if I was trying to pop it off right now, like if I'm getting shouted, I would play number one, the intro.
2: Number one is hard.
1: Yeah, that's right.
3: You decide.
1: Yeah, no doubt. Jacquees is in the building. When we come back, we got to put him to the test.
4: Ain't that a pitch?
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0: Hustle.
1: Morning Hustle in the building. L'Oreal, Kyle Santilli, and Alton Walker. And Alton, you got that game.
2: Yeah, ain't that a pitch?
3: Ooh.
2: Yeah, you know, it almost sound like something else. Now, this is a fun game. I got my guy, Eastside Atlanta. You know, I taught him everything he knows. Y'all Queese in the building, y'all.
4: Yes, sir. Yeah. You already know I'm
2: right. And we got a special guest, but I want you to introduce.
4: Oh, yeah, man. I got my artist, man. This is Tyler Watts, man. Y'all make some noise for Tyler.
3: Yeah,
4: this is my brand new artist.
2: And I love what you're doing with him, too, man.
4: Yeah,
2: I really do, man.
4: Thank you, bro.
2: All right, so we never did this together. So y'all got a tag team.
4: Oh, yeah.
2: How the game go, I'm going to give you a song. You start singing.
3: I feel like somewhere in there it just sounded a little crazy. I was helping you.
2: So I'm going to give you a song. You start singing the key you're thinking in. Okay. It's in. We play the song and see if you're correct. If y'all get them wrong, though, we cutting the dread. The locks. The locks, not dread, though. We cutting the locks. Agree?
5: Nah, you got it.
2: All right. Come on, say, yeah.
4: We agree?
2: Yeah, they cutting the locks.
5: Nah.
2: All right, y'all ready?
3: Don't agree.
2: All right, so most of these songs, all you doing is the chorus, all right? Okay. So the first song is Poison. From Bill Biv DeVoe.
4: It's driving me out of... That's it, right?
2: I don't know. You
3: Tyler,
2: it.
3: Do you agree?
4: That's why it's hard for me to find...
3: Yeah, y'all
2: agree.
3: Yeah.
2: That's it.
4: That's it.
2: It's driving
4: me out of...
2: Okay,
4: no.
2: God.
4: We might have to do that.
2: That's hard. Here's the next one. Can We Talk? Teddy Campbell.
1: Teddy Campbell.
4: The hook, right?
2: Can We Talk? Yeah, right on the hook.
4: Can we talk for a minute? Girl, I want to know your name.
3: Come on,
2: sure?
3: Now.
6: Can we talk?
2: This last one, BD by You.
4: Oh, yeah. BD by You. That was hard. I know you want to love, but I just want to. Hey, girl, you know the deal. I got to keep it real.

0: This is just a surprise one because I found this video.
1: I bet I know what this is.
2: I got 1,000. I know what it is. Watch this. Watch it.
0: This happened like what, 18 like years ago.
2: Let me see what it is.
1: I look, you feel like I do.
0: Girl in my life.
2: Oh wow! I didn't know that. Wow, they caught that. Tyler not even gonna know this.
3: Yeah, he's like, no.
2: This is my hood favorite song. This is East Side. This is real. It was platinum on the East Side, boy. This the hook.
0: Yeah, the hook.
2: I need a girl in my life, but every time I try to talk to her, I start to feel so weird inside.
0: You better need to drop this again.
2: Yeah.
4: I need a girl in my life.
1: I was 13, man.
2: I was 13.
0: 13 years old. Hey, for real, y'all got to look at this video, man.
2: I'm in eighth grade, bro.
0: Eighth grade.
3: See, why don't you play
0: they put their job. Y'all go look at the video. They just in the house doing the whole video.
3: Was Jeremiah in the video? Nah. That's messed up.
0: But there y'all have it, man. Ain't that a pitch, man. Y'all got 3 out of 4, man. So okay.
3: That's a win.
5: That's pretty good. Good stuff today, man. We appreciate y'all being here. Tyler, thanks for pulling up. Shaq Squeeze in the building.
2: You already know.
5: 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Y'all go listen to Mood 2.
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1: That's right. And we are going to give you $1,000 if you text cash, C-A-S-H, to 71007. But here's the catch. You got to get 10 questions right in 60 seconds. When you do that, the check will be in the mail.
0: Mm-hmm. Listen, man, when we come back, we are going into the weekend. A lot of people like to take some leisure time and try to find out what to watch. Low Shows is up next, yes?
1: That's right. And it looks like Keke Palmer has done it again. Is there any jobs left? I don't think so, because Keke got them all, okay? Also, me and Alton Walker have a disagreement on a film that was supposed to be pretty big, but maybe he might be right, because I don't hear that many people talking about it. We're going to talk about it, though. Did y'all see Spider-Man?
0: No.
1: Me neither, so we're not talking about that, but come on and see what else to watch in Low Shows, okay?
0: All right, stick around. Low Shows comes up in 10 minutes. Don't move.
2: We are...

0: Josh is it. So you don't have to.
1: Here are Lowe's shows.
2: And I'm going to give you all the shows you need to know according to Who Me Low. Okay, and it looks like there is a discrepancy going on here. There is a movie on Netflix that's been out for quite some time, like about 2 weeks now. Mm-hmm. So we gave you some time to be able to review it. And it's called 72 Hours, starring Kevin the Hart. Mm. I stand up for the movie. I thought, here's the thing. I never expect much out of Kevin Hart movies.
3: Dang.
2: Ever since Paper Soldiers and Paper Soul Plane.
4: Paper Soldiers is a classic.
2: No, I'm saying Paper Soldiers and Soul Plane.
4: Okay.
2: After that, crash and burn.
3: Damn.
2: You know the worst movie he's ever done to me, Night School, with Tiffany Haddish. I was like, boo,
3: And the one when he was serious and he was pushing that person around in the wheelchair.
2: No, thank you.
3: Too.
2: I want to laugh when I see Kevin Hart. And I thought it was funny. You didn't like it?
4: It's all right. It's cool.
2: I told you. It's cool. It's not like the best movie I ever saw.
4: Yeah.
2: But if you want a little chuckle.
3: Something to chuckle to.
2: I like it. Okay. You know, I'm here for it. Now, what I'm not here for, it's over.
3: What?
2: It's over for two very big black cast shows, and that always hurts my heart because it's nothing like turning on the television and seeing something like The Chi.
3: Yeah,
2: you know, big shout out to Burgundy Baker, okay? She sat down with us, and you'll hear the full interview next week, but it's over. Season 8 has happened for The Chi, the series finale, and I asked her about the episode wrap-up, and this is what she had to say.
5: It was a crazy ride. Like, my feelings as Burgundy and my feelings as Keisha were basically the same.
2: Wow.
5: Like, I felt like I was ending something and starting something new. So I was able to just use everything I was feeling as Keisha, the joy of being around everybody. A lot of times we don't even get to see each other.
3: Right.
5: Mm. Like, I might have a scene with one person and I don't get to see the other 50 people the whole week. So just being around everybody, laughing, dancing, and saying goodbye. You know, because Keisha and Emmett, they're starting their own thing, their own journey, and as real people, we're starting our own journeys too. So, all the feelings, I have all the feelings.
2: That does give me a little inkling of hope though, because it sounds like a spinoff to me.
3: Could be, that would be kind of cool.
2: She, look how she slipped up a little bit and was like, yeah, they're starting, and I'm like, starting what?
3: Right.
2: But don't bring all the people from The Chi here, that's too many casting.
3: Yeah, they gotta go to the suburbs now.
2: Yeah, they got to move, gentrified.
3: Right. Went from The Chi to the burbs.
2: Yeah, that's great. Another thing that is ending, Power, Kanan, Raising Kanan.
3: Still gotta tap in for the season.
2: I can't believe, yo, this season has been so good, okay? And unfortunately, it's coming to an end. The final episode is tonight, okay? The series finale, but don't you fray, okay? Because they have Power Origins coming in 2027, and Kanan will just be moving on over there, okay? Young Kanan, Tommy Egan, and Ghost will be finally linking up together, so the story starts to make a complete circle, and I can't wait for that, okay? Speaking of circle, a circle of talent, okay? Keke Palmer is always going to find her way up in there some way, somehow, and it has been announced that she is the host of The Voice Celebrity, okay? So no, she will not be replacing Carson Daly. They're doing a whole separate spinoff where it's celebrity based. And guess who is the coach, one of the coaches?
3: Who that?
2: Queen Latifah. Okay.
4: Hey,
2: another person that don't miss a bat.
4: She
2: can't miss. Okay, so it'll be her alongside Joe Jonas and Riley Green, who I never heard of before. Who's Riley Green, y'all?
3: Either way,
2: that's set to premiere next year, so I'm looking forward to it. I heard Keke is going to make the salary of $2 million for one season. They knock it out pretty fast, too, so that's a good bag. Last but not least, if you're a Prince fan, you're in luck. Prince, Purple Rain, will be headed to Broadway. Now, some fans are saying, they know Prince wouldn't have liked that.
3: Prince would not. He'd be so pissed off.
2: But we love Purple Rain, so let it ring. Right, April the 12th, you got to wait for quite some time. Your birthday. Okay, well, here's a good birthday present. The premiere will be in Minneapolis, okay? But You can check it out on Broadway. As I said, April 12th, they're going to have One Dove's Cry, all that good stuff. Lake Minnetonka. What is it? Minnetonka.
3: You got to purify yourself in the waters of Lake Minnetonka.
2: And she really ran in there, and that wasn't even the name of the lake. Child. I'm L'Oreal. Those are the shows you need to know according to Who, Me, Lo. You can follow me at Star and L'Oreal, L-O-R-E-L, or Morning Hustle Show. And yes, I need y'all to catch up on Married at First Sight because I'm going to talk about it next week, and I changed my mind. I don't think both of the black men are gay, only one.
3: That's hilarious. All right, y'all stick around, man. Coming up as our Hustlers of the Week, they put on Invest Fest every year.

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8: Y'all know what it is. Morning Hustle Show in the building. L'Oreal, Kyle Santillan, Alton Walker's here. We got some guests in the building, man. These guys are responsible for one of the largest wealth building platforms ever created these days, man. They're everywhere with it. And now they...
9: He loves the bell.
10: I love it.
11: Here for the bell.
9: He literally did. I know. Yo, he smiles
11: now,
9: every
11: now
9: time.
11: Now we home.
8: Listen, man. Earn Your Leisure's in the building. Rashad Bilal, Troy Millers is in the building.
12: Yes, sir.
11: Yeah.
8: What's up, fellas?
11: We good, man. How you feeling?
8: We feeling good. We got to check y'all temperature, man. Y'all controversial these days.
9: I know. I'm just going to start with it because this is like the elephant in the room. We know this Atlanta thing. You got beef with Mayor Andre Dickens.
8: Yeah, man.
9: And one thing you don't want to do in Atlanta is beef with Andre Dickens, okay? Because he is part of this community where he pours in to the community. He's a friend of the show. We love him. What the hell were y'all thinking? What y'all said?
11: Is this something we don't know about?
13: It's no beef. Beef is when you really want to hurt somebody or you got a problem or it's like, you know, somebody stole money from you or somebody.
9: So this is turkey.
13: Family. No, it's just a misunderstanding, miscommunication. Okay. We've been in touch with the mayor's office for 5 years. That's another thing people thought. We randomly lashed out at the mayor's office. No, we have been in communication with the mayor's office. We did a press conference with the mayor 3 years ago. The mayor spoke at InvestFest for 5 years ago. So we have a relationship with the mayor. We always had a relationship with him. And this actually, honestly, helped us forge a better relationship.
9: I think so, too.
13: Yeah. So, you know, we spoke with the mayor's office, and, you know, we're in communication with his team. So at the end of the day, it's a learning experience. Like, you know, we got asked the question. We just answered the question. But, you know, we didn't go to New York radio to bash it.
9: I'm
13: from that. And when I listened to it, I'm from here. And, at first I took it. Like, I'm like, I took it personal.
11: Yeah.
13: But I'm like, I don't think he... Y'all talking about the people of Atlanta.
11: I think that was the misconception. And perhaps, again, learning experience. Perhaps we misspoke in the first day. But if you listen to it in context... We were talking about support from city officials and corporate. Like you said, it was a misunderstanding, but we've learned from it.
9: Right. Let's talk about the positive side of InvestFest, because we've all been to InvestFest. We've all learned. We have somebody that comes on the show. Mm-hmm. Our guy, Anthony O'Neill, who comes and drops gems every, so often we have him here. So let's just talk about who y'all have on the panel this year. Who's your main speaker? I know you mentioned Serena Williams. Yeah. Some of the people are not aware of InvestFest, so let's tell them about it.
11: So Serena Williams, obviously, is our headliner. Yeah. Obviously, we have
9: Major. And so is our husband, okay?
11: You're talking about billionaire status.
9: Yes.
11: It is definitely there. Steve Harvey, obviously, who is our partner, will be there. Nick Cannon will be there. We have a couple of people that people need to get familiar with. And I think in terms of what the future is going to look like in terms of AI, so like a person like Alicia Little,
9: who we love. She's been on this show as well.
11: Incredible. Sanaa Bovell. they're talking about the future, right? We got people in real estate. We got people in crypto. It's the people on stage are important. The information to me is more important. So yeah. Who's giving the information is important. So there's going to be all of that. Obviously, the vendors are taking place. But I want to talk about that lasting impact because I think that's important. People miss that part. The idea of having kids at InvestFest is because we're looking toward the future. And so we worked with schools that are directly working with the city, right? So I know that the Atlanta police have initiatives. I think it's at Move at Promise, right? Their initiative to help at-risk teens from 18 to 24. We know the Drew Charter Academy works Charter. With us, right? Work with them, yeah. They're at the event. Not only are we giving accounts and sponsoring, but they have an opportunity now to have the curriculum. And so what does a lasting impact look like? Well, financial education is something that wasn't taught in our schools. You didn't get it. I didn't get it.
9: I didn't get it.
11: You never got it. But what if we leave that here with us, and when we come back every quarter to see what people have learned, that's lasting impact. A kid at 14, that changes what he looks like at 18.
9: I love that.
11: You know what I mean? And mm-hmm. same thing for HBCU students.
9: All right, y'all not being no more. Y'all can go to Magic City. Go ahead.
10: Even Magic City about to be happy this week. They about to be happy.
8: Keep it going.
10: You don't think no millionaire's about to be throwing
8: Troy and
9: go
8: Rashad.
9: Get you some lemon pepper wings, all right.
12: My favorite.
8: Earn your leisure, man. Y'all make sure y'all go to InvestFest, man. Y'all doing good work, and we appreciate what y'all doing, man. Keep
12: love
8: it up.
12: Love, y'all.
8: Thank y'all for pulling up on us.

0: It's the Morning Hustle. L'Oreal, Kyle, Santillan, Alton Walker in the building.
1: Is he? Because I thought I locked the door. Okay. Hey. Kool-Aid, yo. Man. Whoa. Man, okay. Man. If you want to hear more of the madness, Morning Hustle, we have an app. Go on and download it. It's available in your app store for free. Go bust all over there.
0: Hey, yo. Hey,
1: but that's
0: yo.
1: What he said, and all nobody right. said anything.
0: Jeez. All right, listen, man. We're about to get up out of here, but keep this in mind. Monday, we're going to help a hustle like we always do. Her name is Jalissa. She thought her daughter's new relationship would actually be a problem, but she was about to create a bigger one and didn't even know it. A mother agreed to let her 14-year-old daughter go on their first date, but by the end of the night, something happened that could turn everything upside down.
1: Whoa!
0: That's why 14-year-olds shouldn't be going on no dates anyway.
1: At 14, at a I went on a date at 14.
2: Did you?
1: I was already having sex by 14.
0: Oh,
1: I think.
0: Okay. We're, okay. All right, we're gonna get into that on Monday.
1: Just once. Just once. It was only once.
0: Okay. All right.
2: I was early to myself.
1: Yeah, I was in the ninth grade. So.
0: All right.
1: Tap. I was going to the tap.
2: Okay.
1: I was going to the tap.
0: All right. We're gonna get out of here for the weekend. Yeah. If you want to tap in with us, do it on social media.
1: Don't be like me, kids. I gotta say it.
0: How can they get with you, L'Oreal?
1: Well, now I don't want to tell them. Because starring L'Oreal. Don't judge me.
0: Alton Walker.
2: Alton Walker Show. Make sure you follow me everywhere.
0: Kyle Santillan, man. Hit me on the gram at Radio King Kyle. And, of course, tap in with the show at Morning Hustle Show.
1: Bye.

Centillion. You know how people say music can take you right back to a moment in your life? That's exactly how I feel. All it takes is one song and suddenly I'm back at a party, at a family cookout, a road trip, or that first concert I couldn't wait to tell everybody about. I'm holding a can of Sprite right now, and it's part of the Sprite Living track list. It's more than just a can. It's the start of a conversation. 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

0: Brent, come to Cleveland. Please. Please. Hey, so y'all, if you're a Brent fan like moi, all right, he just dropped the Icon Director's Cut with three new songs, and one of them is called Like It Was. And he sampled Pretty Ricky, Make It Like It Was, and it sounds so, so much good.
1: Me over here, cousins.
0: You know I love Pretty Ricky, and then you put Pretty Ricky and Brent together? What?
1: I don't know how to do it.
0: It sounds so good. I should have gave y'all a little sample.
1: Your type of sandwich.
0: My type of sandwich. Yeah. All right, so National Water Balloon Day.
1: Oh, for real?
0: We should have came, Whoopie, while we ain't come with it.
1: Damn.
0: Still got time. National Purple Heart Day. So shout out to all the men and women who are of the Military Order of the Purple Heart.
1: Okay.
0: Shout out to y'all. Day Party Shenanigans on your radio. We're going to be talking to somebody special later on today, as long as that, you know, happened.
1: Yeah.
0: Because they be kind of poo-gazy.
1: Yes, they do.
0: Okay. But what else? 30 on the clock.
1: 30 seconds
0: to pop off about whatever. Now, the week is over. Somebody probably done took you there, pissed you off, or made you happy. Because you could have a positive pop off.
1: Agreed.
0: 30 seconds on the clock, uninterrupted, to vent about whatever you need to.
1: Phone lines open. 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
4: 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Monday, we're going to help a hustler named Jalissa. 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
5: Lock all the 14-year-olds in the house. 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

0: Day party in the building. Good morning. Popping off right now. You need 30?
1: Yeah, I'm trying to pop off.
0: All right, let's get boy, it. Party.
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1: 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You already know what we're doing.
0: Okay. I gotta say something. Although I appreciate you popping off about your business. That's beautiful. That what? The pop-off ain't that.
1: Hey, I thought we could just pop off about whatever we popping off about.
0: I mean, yeah, but now you got people feeling like they could call in and just give a whole 30-second commercial.
1: Hey, but it's not a free commercial because I'm giving it to the community, you know what I'm saying? It's free donation-based yoga. We got to give it to
0: you. I mean, that's cool. I'm going to let you get this pop-off today. I'm going to let you get a little
2: 30
0: people pay for that 30, baby. You over here talking about your business. We trying to get pop-off.
2: I see what you did there.
1: I love y'all. I love y'all. I appreciate it.
0: Yeah. Don't let it happen again. The pop off is the pop off.
2: All right.
1: Thank you. Thank
2: you. Don't rush the butters, hustle, man.
0: Bye.
1: Love y'all. Peace.

0: 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If you want hip hop and R&B in the land,
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2: It's on Z1079.
0: Let's get the party started. See you at the bar, you was hardly talking. That's when I knew that your heart was scarring. Friends to lovers need a part to star in. Like, wait, babe, let me

0: the building. Happy Friday. We made it.
1: We made it.
0: Yep. All right. Couple of things trending real quick at ZHipHopCleveland.com. First things first, if you haven't seen Spider-Man, everybody in their mama at 6200 been talking about Spider-Man. You seen it?
2: No.
0: I ain't seen it.
2: Everybody shut up.
0: Yeah, everybody shut up. But shout out to Spider-Man because it surpassed 1 billion at the worldwide box office. All right. So if you haven't seen it, maybe do that this weekend. I don't know. Chipotle is my life. But just stay away from the jalapenos, the jalapeno. Stay away from them because apparently there has been salmonella poisoning cases, over 100 of them. And I want to say, what cities did I say?
2: A whole bunch of them.
0: A whole bunch of cities.
2: Did you say Cleveland? You didn't say Cleveland, though, did you?
0: Let me see. Hold on.
2: You said a whole bunch of them, though. I don't know if you heard of Cleveland. I don't get jalapenos in my Chipotle, so I automatically shut off.
0: Okay, wait. So, damn, this is all in Minnesota. Oh. We cool.
2: We cool.
0: We cool, y'all. But in Minnesota, it was at least 110 cases. And speaking of salmonella, be careful with the eggs, y'all. The eggs. Over 1.5 million eggs have been recalled in the U.S. due to an outbreak. So, y'all.
2: In the U.S.? No, I'm talking about.
0: What?
2: Just told you what I was about to go down there and get.
0: Let me see if Cleveland on that thing. Hold on.
2: Come on. I'm going to get my scrambled egg and cheese.
0: It just say across the states.
2: You know what I'm saying?
0: Go on, get your scrambled eggs and just pray over it.
2: That's right.
0: Dang, just pray over your food. If nothing else, make sure you cook it as best you can and then pray over it. And if you don't trust who was cooking it, don't eat it.
2: Okay.
0: All that's trending right now at ZHipHopCleveland.com. 11 o'clock hour, we gonna ask the city. Don't move.
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0: Blessed on your number one. I like that one. That's kind of vibey. I see you, Ella. It's Ro. It's Whoopi. One more again. That tomorrow, Tiny Tux and Tierra's goes down at Zumba Watson Rec Center. We will be in the building from 1 to 4. It is absolutely free.
1: Bring your kids.
0: Big shebang. 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
0: More details at ZenithPopCleveland.com. Yes, and shout out to Primo's Pizza. 500 book bags. They donated. Yeah, so come have fun. Get a book bag. Get some food. Mm-hmm. Kick it with your cousins. Yeah. It's going to be a time, okay? All right, so the other day, me and Whoopi was talking off air because I had asked somebody who their favorite rapper was, or maybe I said who in their opinion was the greatest, right?
1: That ain't how it went, but come on with it.
0: What? I'm saying
1: we
0: ultimately
1: was having a conversation and we said that this is what you should ask.
0: Because, all right.
1: Because that can find out a lot about a
0: well,
1: person.
0: Well, yeah, you could tell a lot about a person by their answer. So if you're, you know, dating somebody.
1: Did you ask them?
0: Yeah, so if you're dating somebody and you're getting to know them and you like, you know, what's a good question? Oh, do you got kids? Oh, right. You know, what's your favorite color? Do you like long walks in the park? Who's the greatest rapper ever? Because depending on their answer, you might be like,
1: that's going to tell a lot about a person.
0: And you might actually be turned off.
1: Yeah, because I never thought about that question when we discussed it. And I was like, damn, like, what if you ask somebody, like, who you think the greatest rapper is? And they was like, KRS-One.
0: And I would be like, exit stage left.
1: You a grand, you might be a grand
0: riser. It's been
1: real,
0: but you are definitely a grand riser. But yeah, so think about it. Like, if you were dating somebody and you asked them that question,
1: yeah, you one of them.
0: What or who could they say would make you be like, yeah, I'm cool. This ain't gonna work.
1: This ain't gonna work.
0: But I mean, even though it's their opinion,
1: your taste, like, we ain't gonna get
0: this is not gonna work. So who could they say, if you ask them who is the greatest rapper of all time, who could they say that would make you be like, yeah, this date won't continue?
1: The Grand RZA and the GZA. You about, okay.
0: All right. I might have to ask you because I love the Woo, but I don't know. Phone lines is open. Right. 216-578-1079. Let us know.
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2: This is The Daily Play with Joy Taylor. The Hall of Fame game went down in Canton tonight, and it was a spirited contest that went all the way down to the fourth quarter and had a runoff touchdown win. The U represented well, with Cardinals starter Carson Beck completing 15 of 19 attempts for 188 yards and a touchdown. Kenny Pickett wasn't as impressive starting for the Panthers. The former Pitt Panther and Steeler first round draft pick completed 8 of 11 passes for only 62 yards, and he took a sack. After a slow first quarter for both teams, Beck led the Cards on three straight scoring drives before halftime. His most impressive pass was a 49-yard hookup with Jalen Brooks, which set up Beck's touchdown pass to Semi Fehoko. Three plays later, it's just a preseason game, but you have to take advantage of every rep you get, and Carson did just that on Thursday night in the Hall of Fame game. The game ended with an exciting last-second run-in touchdown by Haynes King for the Panthers. Carolina wins 33-30. 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

0: dating somebody and you ask them, you know, in your opinion, who's the GOAT in the rap game? Who could they say that would make you be like, yeah, this date is over? Completely turned off. Who could they say?
1: So, you know, some people like this person, but if you told me E-40, I can't roll with it, because that something about E-40 just gave me cornball and E-double.
0: You could play Tell Me When to Go
1: You tell me E-40 and I'm like, deuces.
0: Yeah. This ain't gonna work. That's a great one, because I would be running. What's your name?
1: This is Davina.
0: Hey, Davina. Right. 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
0: All right, you ask somebody you dating who's the greatest of all time when it comes to the rap game. Who could they say that'd make you be like, yep, nope.
2: Yeah.
0: This is over. 216-578-1079. Hit us up.

0: are giving you a Pooh Shiesty new and now. So if you're looking for some new music and that's your man in there, make sure you tap in starting at 3 o'clock today. Brand new music from Pooh Shiesty right here on your number one. Heard it here first. Type vibes. You feel me?
1: Yeah.
0: Whoopi, what's coming up?
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0: Oh, okay then.
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3: What up? This is Cardi B in the mix with my DJ Ryan Wolf. And

Keep it going.

0: would be a good addition. He was not.
1: That's whack.
0: You think so?
1: Yeah, man. That's to me, that's ego. That would have been dope. Get your ass in the background.
0: I mean, this is also the same person who called his album The King of R&B, so that could definitely just be like his ego.
1: That's ego.
0: That would have been dope. Though.
1: Yeah, you would have sounded good on the harmony. Yeah. You can sing, harmonize.
0: You can, and he has that very distinct voice. I like Jacquees.
1: You would have
0: sound good,
1: and then you would have got out there and did your thing on that tour.
0: Mm-hmm. Instead, you talking about shoulda, coulda, woulda.
1: Shoulda, coulda, woulda.
0: Shoulda, coulda, woulda. That's trending right now at DHipHopCleveland.com. Don't forget, tomorrow, Tiny Tux and Tierra's homecoming. It is going down at Zelma Watson George Recreation Center. Did I say that right? Zelma Watson
1: George. Zelma George? Now you got me messed up now.
0: Well, the thing is over there, I can't see it. But Zelma, over there. We at Zelma. Is it Zelma George?
1: Zelma George.
0: Okay, well, we're there from 1 to 4. Absolutely free event. 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So Primo's Pizza on site, 500 book bags.
1: Yeah.
0: Pierre's Pizza, yep. 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
1: Cookie Dough Company.
0: 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When we come back, more Woofy.
1: Yeah.
0: Don't move.
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3: 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Monday, we're going to help a hustler named Jalissa. 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
4: Lock all the 14-year-olds in the house. That's all I got to say.
3: We're going

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4: Who is that?

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0: Noon Tunes on your number one. Shout out to the land. Shout out to the fam. Shout out to our cousins. We love y'all so much. Next hour, we will play a little game for bragging rights because we ain't got none. In case you ain't been paying attention all week, they ain't give us nothing. So, yeah, we'll play a game for bragging rights or the buzzer. And then in the 2 o'clock hour, we will argue.
1: Yeah.
0: Okay, so make sure you keep your volume up. We right back in 5 minutes. Don't move.
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0: Z1079, you're inside a day party on your number one. Just in case you missed this morning, Brent dropped 3 new songs to the Icon album, Director's Cut Edition, Fallen, Suave, and Like It Was, which was sampling Pretty Ricky, Make It Like It Was, and all 3 are bangers. So go check it out if you haven't already. Matter of fact, I'm gonna post it, zhiphopcleveland.com. All right, so look, we ain't got no tickets. I'm sorry, but I feel like, I don't know, I feel like laughing. And we ain't played Make Me Laugh in a long time. So if you feel like you can make us laugh by any means necessary, you don't even got to be no joke. You ain't got to call up here with no knock-knock joke, no yo mama joke. Just whatever you feel can make us laugh, go ahead and try it. 216-578-1079.
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0: 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It's your boy Ray Jr. and I'm up at Shaw High School. 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
3: 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That's when I knew that your heart was scarring. 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

0: Z1079, you're inside a day party on your number one. It's Ro, it's Wolfie. Happy Friday. And almost Tiny Tux and Tierra Day going down tomorrow at Zelma George Watson Rec Center. All right, got that right this time. 1 to 4 o'clock, absolutely free. 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If you're celebrating a birthday today, it is officially Leo season. Happy birthday going out to you. Ooh. You are celebrating with Jalen Hurts, Charlize Theron, Harold Perry New, David Mann, DeMar DeRozan, and Tobin Bell. You got somebody?
1: Oh, and shout out Carlito. That's Katrina's son.
0: Carlito, it's his birthday?
1: Yeah, it's his birthday.
0: Happy birthday, Carlito! Ooh, the big 1-0. Even more reason to bring the kids out, especially if they're celebrating a birthday. Let them come kick it tomorrow, okay? Yep. Coming up, we're going to argue two songs, and it's a special argue because it's not the traditional, but definitely a vibe. Don't move.
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0: Z1079, you're inside a day party on your number one. It's Ro, it's Wolfie, and it is time to argue, okay? And what's going to happen is two songs are going up for battle. Y'all know how we get down. Mm-hmm. But today's a little different because we were inspired by the instrumentals, okay, to both of these songs. They're both so good, but it's like, which one is better? All right, so you got basically two songs that are, well, we about to just get to it. So basically, this is the first one, okay? So think about the instrumental, but also the instruments.
1: Instros.
0: In both of these songs. The first one is going to be this one right here. Here it is. Little Isley Brothers.
1: Come on now, you better play it.
0: I don't even need the words.
1: Come on, guitar.
0: I'm gonna cut it right there. Or is it this instru?
1: Thank you, thanks.

0: it Michelet?
1: Goodness gracious.
0: Or is it the Isley Brothers?
1: Damn. Who was on that saxophone?
0: I'm going Michelle. I'm going that.
1: Who was on the sax?
0: I don't know, but I'm going her. That one right there gives me chills through my bones.
1: Something. I gotta go Michelle. All right,
0: we're on the same page today.
1: Who was on that sax?
0: All right, that's two.
1: Playing like
0: for Michelle. Or do you think the better one was the Isley Brothers' Voyage to Atlantis? Okay. 216-578-1079. What was the better intro?
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3: 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Monday, we're going to help a hustler named Jalissa. 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
4: Lock all the 14-year-olds in the house. 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
1: Yep.
0: It's our second annual. Our first one was so much fun. Them kids came out and they showed out and they were dressed and I love it. But I do want to encourage y'all, if you don't have like something real dressy, that's cool.
1: No matter.
0: Put them in their play clothes. Bring them out, because it's still going to be a time. They can still walk the red carpet. They can still win prizes.
1: Everything.
0: Like a PS5, $500, bicycles, and electric. What?
1: Yep. Know that.
0: What's that word? Electric.
1: Electric.
0: I don't know what the heck I thought. Yeah, but electric scooter.
1: Electric scooter.
0: We're going to have complimentary lunch, power bike. All right, y'all. So we just got done talking to Master P. I was stuck on Master P.
1: Stuck on Master P.
0: I'm just saying. It was dope to see him.
1: We
0: you know what I mean? So
1: Master P. That was legendary.
0: I was on. I'm off now. I'm ready to go. But anyway, lunch provided by the Crispy Chick, Primo's Pizza, Pierce Ice Cream, and Cleveland Cookie Dough Company.
1: Cookie
0: so
1: dough.
0: Tomorrow, 1 to 4, pre-K through 5th grade.
1: It's going
0: to
1: be a lot of Michael Jackson. I'm playing a lot of Michael Jackson, kids.
0: ZHipHopCleveland.com. Or just show up, all right? Because we're going to be in the building 1 to 4. You know what ain't promised? If life happens to flash before your eyes today, make sure you got plenty to watch. Be blessed. Stay safe. Know that you are loved. And we out.
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Some great things about East Cleveland Schools, we have an amazing community. We have educators, leaders, people in our buildings that are hands-on with the students. Everybody in our district is very much working towards making the kids the best that they can be. The advice that I would give any parent thinking about bringing their kids to East Cleveland Schools is to bring them. It's an amazing community here. We have great people here willing and ready to support your kids in whatever is best for them.

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0: Hey, stick with us. 5 minutes, maybe even four. We right back to it. You posted on the corner.
4: Incognito. Incognito. Okay. The biggest show in the city.
5: Posted on the corner. Okay.
0: Did you miss the day party? Here's what you missed.
6: SB.
0: Do you got nails like that, SB?
6: No, I have in the past, though.
0: Then how you wipe that booty?
6: I have done it. But listen, it's called adjustment. Like, you adapt to it, okay? Because the first time
1: we asked for the science. As you spreading the butt cheeks wide
0: how
1: open.
0: How you wiping that booty?
6: First of all, you're going to go through a lot of tissue. You have to wrap your nails first.
0: Like a mummy, right?
6: Wrap your hand in a separate section, and you got to get all up in there.
0: You wrapping your nails and your hands separately?
6: Yes.
1: When you go to wipe after your wrap now, when you go to wipe, what's the strategy?
6: You don't wrap so tight, you can't pull it off.
1: Getting through that paper.
0: But how did Boo Boo get through that, paper?
6: If you wrap it good, I'm telling you, if you wrap it good, you know how to do it. It will come off.
0: Don't be telling me next time I see you touching me with Boo Boo hands.
6: I don't keep my nails long like that.
0: So we got to get the science, because yours was not that
1: science,
0: good.
1: It was.
0: We're going to get back to you.
1: Yeah. We love you, SB.
0: Love Boo Boo hands, bye.
1: Bye, SB.
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0: is a Best Friend Friday, and we are the biggest show in the city, posted on the corner. My name is Incognito.
1: I'm against his DJ Mrs.
0: Man, checking in and do two things today.
1: What's that?
0: Play these hits and make sure these hits don't stop.
1: You know how we ride.
0: National Water Balloon Day.
1: Okay.
0: Oh, so much fun.
1: I'm not gonna lie. When the last time you was in a water balloon fight?
0: It's been years.
1: Years.
0: Need to have one.
1: For sure.
0: Like a field day, man. Like a water balloon fight. Oh, yeah. You're right on time with that, Cass.
1: No,
0: you're right.
1: For real.
0: Need that. Shout out to our AP Brandon. His daughter is here today. How old are you? How old are you?
2: Say I'm 3.
1: He said, get that mic
2: right
1: on
2: now. She got shy.
0: They can see you. They can see you. I understand. You got real shy. Okay, big 3 in the building. Today is National Purple Heart Day.
1: Okay.
0: National Lighthouse Day. And National Raspberries and Cream Day.
1: Okay. Mm. Berries and cream. That made me think.
0: Wow, man. We're going to have a fun day today.
1: Mm-hmm.
0: We just want to have some fun. If you know somebody's celebrating a birthday or you got some relatives in town, some mm-hmm. friends, man, give us a call. 1-844-426-PLTC.
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2: She ain't even all that. Like, ain't even like that.

0: A mole. It's some that album mixtape was a moment, a really big moment in his career. So I feel like he did a good job trying to give that feeling again.
1: Now with Quee, if you said you went to a media dinner, right?
0: Mm-hmm.
1: I'm sure it didn't stop there. Like y'all probably was hanging out forever.
0: I didn't get home till about 5:30 this morning.
1: Ooh, living the life.
0: Yeah, I was kicking it. I do want to say, ladies, if you're single, enjoy, babe. Go outside.
1: Since we're talking new music, I was scrolling Apple Music. I see ESTG released a song.
0: Okay.
1: Cleveland, Ohio stand-up Ray Jr. dropped a surprise project called Did What I Said.
0: Period.
1: Let me see who else dropped something.
0: Shout out to Ray Jr.
1: Yes. Columbus, Georgia. Man, my dog Zoe and Big D. They got that Trigger 500 Kagan ready to pop. Shout out to AP just because. Shout out to AP.
0: Shout out to you, AP.
1: AP keep us turned up. And shout out to our dog, Woody Woods in Charleston, West Virginia.
0: Okay, what Woody got going on?
1: Woody is about to do Woody Fest 1.5.
0: Mm-hmm.
1: He said, I need DJ Mrs. He getting ready to bring the baby, Travis Porter, and either Plies, Juvie, or Boosie.
0: All three. I ain't going to lie.
1: All trio.
0: I ain't going to lie. Plies, Boosie, Juvie.
1: Mm-hmm.
0: You got to choose.
1: Mm-hmm.
0: Who you choosing?
1: I'm going Boosie.
0: I'm going Boosie, too.
1: I'm going Boosie straight off energy. Brent Faiyaz did an Icon Director's Cut as well, too.
0: Okay, that's what's up.
1: Yeah, I haven't been drinking, so I can't get into my Brent Faiyaz right now.
0: It's all right.
1: Yeah, I'll be all right, though.
0: I'm taking another break.
1: Yep, taking me a little break, man.
0: It's cool.
1: Speaking of taking a break. Don't take no break this weekend. Mash the gas. Take pictures, make lots of videos, and make sure you're tagging us.
0: At POTC.LIVE.
2: Incognito. Incognito. The biggest show in the city.
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0: Okay.

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1: 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I'll see you in a second. 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

0: biggest show in the city, posted on the corner. My name is Incognito.
1: I'm your sis, DJ Mrs.
0: DJ Mrs.
1: What's that?
0: What do you call a shoe made out of a banana?
1: Slipper.
0: That right? That is right. Have you ever slipped on a banana peel?
1: You want to know something crazy?
0: You tried it.
1: Well, me and my cousin, shout out to my cousin Chelsea in Detroit. I used to spend every summer in Detroit with my family.
0: Hard. What up, though?
1: What up, though? So, we was in the kitchen, right? It was late night. We was up late. One of them, like, we should have been asleep. It was, yeah. But, you know. And we was looking at each other. We was like, how can somebody slip on a banana? Like, how can you do that? Like,
0: right.
1: We was really like, that's not true. Like, you really can't. So, I put the banana on the floor. So, we just joking. And we acted like we slipping. My cousin, Chelsea, she steps on the banana. When I tell you, she went up in the air.
0: What?
1: That's what I tell you. She went up in the air. You heard her like, whoa!
0: Sound effect. Whoa.
2: Mrs. was her knees in the air and everything.
1: Everything. She flew in the air. And we was like, well.
0: It worked.
1: It worked. And we got in trouble because we was lost. So we had to get in the bed.
0: That's the life as a kid right there, boy. Remember staying up about 2, 3 in the morning, boy? It felt like, boy, you were jaded. Now you can't sleep 2, 3 in the morning, boy. Woo, woo.
1: Ain't nothing going on. But y'all know what's going on.
0: I'm trying to tell you. Ain't nothing open back Waffle House and leg.
1: Okay.
0: 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We got some fire interviews up there. We recently spoke with Taffy Baby and had a fun one with Travis Porter. Oh, my goodness.
1: Like, comment, and subscribe. Post it on the corner. Everything is spelled correctly.
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2: I'm DJ Mrs.
1: It is the Best Friend Friday, man. Pick up the phone and show your BFF some love. When the last time you calls me, I'm like, hey, I love you, fool. Bye.
2: I do that all the time.
1: I love you, fool. Bye.
2: Especially because I'm somebody that don't like talking on the phone.
1: Mm-hmm.
2: I am good for like, all right, I ain't want nothing. Just checking on you. Love you.
1: Yup.
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1: Text her. Doggone voice memo. I just found out yesterday, according to Zoe's page. Mm-hmm. I am Zoe. I didn't know you could pick up your phone and just talk like a ding is going to go off. Like if you're a voice memo person, pick up your phone, go to the name, pick up your phone, and then you just start talking after you hear the ding, and then it records your voice memo.
2: You didn't know that?
1: I didn't know that, Mrs.
2: And when you want to hear the voice memo, but you don't want to hear it out loud, you just put it up to your ear and it start playing.
1: I did not know that.
2: Yeah.
1: I'm going to try something right quick. Let me see if it works. Oh, it do.
2: Yeah.
1: I heard it ding, ding,
2: yeah,
1: ding.
2: In your screen.
1: And it was starting recording.
2: Yes. Yeah, boo.
1: Oh, snap. Where you learn something new about these phones every day.
2: I'm telling you. And then when you want to listen to it, but you don't want to listen out loud, that's why I say raise to listen.
1: You put it right there to your ear.
2: Mm-hmm. Like the phone.
1: Hold on. I just got a voice memo earlier. Let me see if it. And you said put it to your ear. Okay, cool. Where voice memo at? Boom. It's loud. Okay. Did y'all hear Keisha Nicole say good morning?
2: Good morning. That girl got a voice on her.
1: Dang, Keisha Nicole sent me a voice memo. I'm going to play it for y'all so y'all can hear it a little bit. Keisha, somebody take Keisha. Say I'm playing her thing. What you said?
3: Good morning. It's so
1: nice. Yep, that's all y'all going to hear. I'll put it to my ear.
2: Good morning. That girl got a voice. Shout out to Keisha Nicole.
1: Man, stick by your radio, man. One thing is sure, two things are certain.
2: Ain't nobody playing more hits than us, man.
4: Incognito, okay. The biggest show in the city.
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3: 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It's your boy David O. Shout out my brother Incognito and DJ Mrs. for having the biggest show in the city. We out here. OBO say so. Keep it locked. OBO. Bye there.
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1: Some great things about East Cleveland Schools, we have an amazing community. 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The advice that I would give any parent thinking about bringing their kids to East Cleveland Schools is to bring them. It's an amazing community here. We have great people here willing and ready to support your kids in whatever is best for them.

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2: Love you.
1: DJ Missus.
2: What's up, Incognito?
1: I got my unk swag on last night, boy.
2: Well, you came in here good energy. What happened?
1: That boy got 12 hours worth of sleep.
2: Ooh, wee.
1: Jumped in that bed so early.
2: Mm-hmm. What time to get up?
1: 12 hours later. I didn't know it was a whole 12. I was smiling like, oh, today gonna be a great day.
2: You woke up. Sometimes when I sleep that long, I still be tired, though.
1: Yeah, oh, I want to be in the bed right now. Don't get it twisted.
2: That boy want a nap.
1: I only came to work because the rent due.
2: That rent is due. But since you was honest and transparent with that, it's time for topic of the day. And I want to know, do you think it's tacky to ask somebody what they paid for something? So, for example, say you get a new car. Mm-hmm. You know, it's hot, it's brand new. Your homies pull up on you like, damn, and Kai, like, clean, boy. How much you pay for this?
1: Yo.
2: Is that tacky to you?
1: Not at all. Mm-hmm. Not at all. Because I'm going to ask. I think every time you come in here with a Starbucks or something, I'll be like, how much that cost? I'm asking. I'm really asking. I do be asking y'all, don't
2: I? I think it's tacky to a certain extent. Like, if somebody bought you a gift, and you be like, how much you pay for this?
1: Okay.
2: That's when it become tacky to me.
1: Yeah, that's different.
2: If somebody else bought you something, but if it's something that you bought and you know you was already ready to flex with it, go ahead and flex. So call us right now, 1-844-426-POTC. Is it tacky to ask somebody what they paid for something?
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2: Okay.

0: Jose Nicano, who it is?
1: And Carl.
0: What's happening?
1: Hey, it's Big Sis War, man. Carl from Dallas.
0: What's up, my boy?
1: What's up, Incognito DJ Missy?
2: Hey, I'm inside my topic of the day, boo. Can I get your opinion on something?
1: All right, go for it.
2: Is it tacky to ask somebody what they paid for something? So say if you got a new car and somebody pull up on you like, damn, big bro, how much you paid for this? Is that tacky?
1: Right. Yeah, I don't think it's tacky. I think it's, you know, some more putting up on game and see how much money on they got since they want to pocket dig and pocket watch. You know?
2: Right, okay. That pocket watch is serious, though.
1: Nah, for real, it's serious, because, you know what I'm saying, my price ain't their price, and today's price not yesterday's price. You know what I'm saying?
0: Hop it,
2: don't stop. You said something then. Thank you, boo.
1: Nah, for real, you're posted on the corner.
0: Topic of the day in full effect right now. This is a good one, DJ Mrs.
2: Is it tacky?
0: I don't think it's tacky to ask. I'm going to ask. I'll be asking. I'm guessing the price, or with all these smart devices, we can just scan it, and it'll tell you how much it costs, too. That shit didn't tell you, but that new Escalade going to cost you $170.
2: How much the house is?
0: Mm-hmm. Zillow them folks. For sure.
3: 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Incognito. 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
1: And DJ Missy.
0: One thing I love is good, better, and different. And just in case you call and we don't pick up the phone,
1: you can always leave us a voicemail, because, baby, it comes straight to us. The way our voicemail set up, it comes to the computer. We ain't listen to it on the phone, so we gonna play it back. I promise you that.
0: And if you would like to leave us a voicemail, you can do so now at
1: 1-844-426-POTC.
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8: Red.
5: What's up, Red?
7: Red, sister Red.
8: How you doing?
7: Good, how you doing?
5: I like Red. Ooh, Red, where you posted on the corner at?
8: I'm from New Orleans.
5: Oh,
7: I know that's right, baby. You ready to do this riddle? You ready to do this riddle, sis?
8: Of course.
7: What kind of coat is always wet when you put it on?
8: What kind of coat is always wet when you put it on?
7: Yep.
8: A raincoat?
7: No. Jesus. People turned up. We love you, Red.
8: Oh,
5: man. Posting on the corner. Who is this trying to play number one game show on the radio? What's up? Where you posting on the corner at?
8: Sand Trap.
5: You just taught us something. I ain't know they call Sanford the Sand Trap, so you
7: I
5: put
7: ain't
5: me
7: know
5: down.
7: That is
8: Sand Trap.
7: I know that's right. You ready to do this riddle, sis?
8: Yes, I am.
7: All right. What kind of coat is always wet when you put it on?
8: A rain jacket.
5: I was just walking around the office earlier today telling everybody how we got the smartest listeners.
7: I kept telling you you were speaking a little too soon.
5: You embarrassing us.
7: No shade.
5: You're about to embarrass the city.
7: No shade.
5: Can you help me?
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8: 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You like them rabbit coats, them rabbits might be a little wet. 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
3: 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We right back to it. You posted on the corner.
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0: the Best Friend Friday, and we are the biggest show in the city, posted on the corner. My name is Incognito.
1: I'm your sis, DJ Missy.
0: Man, checking in and do two things today.
1: What's that, Ink?
0: Play these hits and make sure these hits don't stop.
1: You know how we ride.
0: National Water Balloon Day.
1: Okay.
0: Oh, so much fun.
1: I'm not going to lie. When the last time you was in a water balloon fight?
0: It's been years.
1: Years.
0: Need to have one.
1: For sure.
0: Like a field day, man. Like a water balloon fight. Oh, yeah. You're right on time with that, Cass.
1: No,
0: you're right.
1: For real.
0: Need that. Shout out to our AP Brandon. His daughter is here today. How old are you?
2: Say I'm 3.
1: Say, uh-uh. Get that you're
2: right now. She got shy.
0: They can money. See you. They can see you. I understand. You got real shy. Okay, big 3 in the building. Today is National Purple Heart Day.
1: Okay.
0: National Lighthouse Day. And National Raspberries and Cream Day.
1: Okay. Mm. Berries and cream. That made me think.
0: Wow, man. We're going to have a fun day today.
1: Mm-hmm.
0: We just want to have some fun. If you know somebody's celebrating a birthday or you got some relatives in town, some friends, man, give us a call. 1-844-426-POTC.
3: Incognito. Incognito. Okay. The biggest show in the city.
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1: Okay.

0: HustleOnTheCorner.com. My name is Incognito.
1: I'm DJ Mrs.
0: DJ Mrs.
1: Let's see.
0: How do you organize a space party?
1: I don't know.
0: You plan it.
1: I like that one.
0: Jacquees has a new album out. It's called Mood 2.
1: Mm-hmm.
0: Jacquees is going to be posting on the corner with us very, very soon.
1: Definitely. I had the pleasure of going to a dinner last night. Jacquees had a private dinner with media women. Yeah, and it was pretty dope. We got to listen to the project. A lot of women got to interview him, get content with him.
0: What?
1: Yeah, it was pretty dope. He started singing at the table, and a girl started screaming at the table.
0: Ha!
1: And at that point, I did have to get up and go to the bar. But, you know, we had a time.
0: I like Quee, man.
1: For sure.
0: I like what he represents. Mm-hmm. How the album sound to you?
1: Oh, the album sound great. It's Mood 2. You tell him all the time what Mood 1 is a mood. It's that album mixtape was a moment, a really big moment in his career. So I feel like he did a good job trying to give that feeling again.
0: Now with Quee, if you said you went to a media dinner, right?
1: Mm-hmm.
0: I'm sure it didn't stop there. Like y'all probably was hanging out forever.
1: I didn't get home till about 5:30 this morning.
0: Ooh, living the life.
1: Yeah, I was kicking it. I do want to say, ladies, if you're single, enjoy, babe. Go outside.
0: Since we're talking new music, I was scrolling Apple Music. I see ESTG released a song.
1: Okay.
0: Cleveland, Ohio stand-up Ray Jr. dropped a surprise project called Did What I Said.
1: Period.
0: Let me see who else dropped something.
1: Shout out to Ray Jr.
0: Yes. Columbus, Georgia. Man, my dog Zoe and Big D. They got that Trigger 500 Kagan ready to pop. Shout out to AP just because. Shout out to AP.
1: Shout out to you, AP.
0: AP keep us turned up. And shout out to our dog, Woody Woods in Charleston, West Virginia.
1: Okay, what Woody got going on?
0: Woody is about to do Woody Fest 1.5.
1: Mm-hmm.
0: He said, I need DJ Mrs. He getting ready to bring the baby, Travis Porter, and either Plies, Juvie, or Boosie.
1: All three. I ain't gonna lie.

0: trio.
1: Oh. I ain't gonna lie. Plies, Boosie, Juvie.
0: Mm-hmm.
1: You gotta choose.
0: Mm-hmm.
1: Who you choosing?
0: I'm going Boosie.
1: I'm going Boosie too.
0: I'm going Boosie straight off energy. Brent Faiyaz did an Icon director's cut as well too.
1: Okay, that's what's up.
0: Yeah, I haven't been drinking, so I can't get into my Brent Faiyaz right now.
1: It's all right.
0: Yeah, I'll be all right though.
1: I'm taking another break.
0: Yep, taking me a little break, man.
1: It's cool.
0: Speaking of taking a break, don't take no break this weekend. Mash the gas, take pictures, make lots of videos, and make sure you're tagging us
1: at POTC.LIVE.
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1: Okay.

0: biggest show in the city, posted on the corner. My name is Incognito.
1: I'm your sis, DJ Missus.
0: DJ Missus.
1: What's that?
0: What do you call a shoe made out of a banana?
1: Slipper.
0: That right?
2: That is right. Have you ever slipped on a banana peel?
1: You want to know something crazy?
2: You tried it.
1: Well, me and my cousin, shout out to my cousin Chelsea in Detroit. I used to spend every summer in Detroit with my family.
2: Hard. What up, though?
1: What up, though? So, we was in the kitchen, right? It was late night. We was up late. One of them, like, we should have been asleep. It was, yeah. But, you know. And we was looking at each other. We was like, how can somebody slip on a banana? Like, how can you do that? Like,
2: right.
1: We was really like, that's not true. Like, you really can't. So, I put the banana on the floor. So, we just joking. And we acting like we slipping. My cousin, Chelsea, she steps on the banana. When I tell you, she went up in the air.
2: What?
1: That's what I tell you. She went up in the air. You heard her like, whoa!
2: Sound effect. Whoa.
3: Mrs. was her knees in the air and everything.
1: Everything. She flew in the air. And we was like, well.
2: It worked.
1: It worked. And we got in trouble because we was lost. So we had to get in bed.
2: That's the life as a kid right there, boy. Remember staying up about 2, 3 in the morning, boy? It felt like, boy, you were jet. Now you can't sleep 2, 3 in the morning, boy. Woo, woo.
1: Ain't nothing going on. But y'all know what's going on.
2: I'm trying to tell you. Ain't nothing but Waffle House and Leg.
1: Okay.
0: 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We got some fire interviews up there. We recently spoke with Taffy Baby and had a fun one with Travis Porter. Oh, my goodness.
1: Like, comment, and subscribe. Post it on the corner. Everything is spelled correctly.
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1: Okay.

0: say.
1: There's an old saying in Tennessee. I know it's in Texas, probably in Tennessee, that says, fool me once, shame on you. If fool me, we can't get fooled again.

0: Posted on the corner. My name is Incognito.
1: I'm DJ Mrs.
0: It is the Best Friend Friday, man. Pick up the phone and show your BFF some love. When the last time DJ calls me, I'm like, hey, I love you, fool. Bye.
1: I do that all the time.
0: I love you, fool. Bye.
1: Especially because I'm somebody that don't like talking on the phone.
0: Mm-hmm.
1: I am good for like, all right, I ain't want nothing. Just checking on you. Love you.
0: Yup.
1: And keep it moving.
0: Text her. Doggone voice memo. I just found out yesterday, according to Zoe's page, mm-hmm. I am Zoe. I didn't know you could pick up your phone and just talk like a ding is going to go off. Like if you're a voice memo person,
1: uh-huh.
0: Pick up your phone, go to the name, pick up your phone, and then you just start talking after you hear the ding, and then it'll record your voice memo.
1: You didn't know that?
0: I didn't know that, Mrs.
1: And when you want to hear the voice memo, but you don't want to hear it out loud, you just put it up to your ear and it start playing.
0: I did not know that.
1: Yeah.
0: I'm going to try something right quick. Let me see if it works. Oh, it do.
1: Yeah.
0: I heard it ding.
1: Yeah,
0: in
1: your screen.
0: And it was starting recording.
1: Yes. Yeah, boo.
0: Oh, snap. Boy, you learn something new about these phones every day.
1: I'm telling you. And then when you want to listen to it, but you don't want to listen out loud, that's why I say raise to listen.
0: You put it right there to your ear.
1: Mm-hmm. Like the phone.
0: Hold on. I just got a voice memo earlier. Let me see if it. And you said put it to your ear. Okay, cool. Where a voice memo at? Boom. It's loud. Okay. Oh, did y'all hear Keisha Nicole say good morning?
1: Good morning. That girl got a voice on her.
0: Dang, Keisha Nicole sent me a voice memo. I'm finna play it for y'all so y'all can hear it a little bit. Keisha, somebody tell Keisha, say I'm playing her thing. What she said?
2: Good morning. It's so
0: yep,
2: nice.
0: That's all y'all gonna hear. I put it to my ear.
1: Good morning. That girl got a voice. Shout out to Keisha Nicole.
0: Man, stick by your radio, man. One thing's sure, two things are certain.
1: Ain't nobody playing more hits than us, man.
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11: 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We love you, bro. 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
0: What is your nails looking like?
1: How is they wiping
0: nay
1: ass?
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0: So you're not wiping your nails when I
2: soap and water after I get through and scrub my nails with soap and water and a toothbrush.
0: Them nails, what you saying?
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0: done.
1: She just said you got to smell your nails.
0: You got to smell them.
2: 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And then you take another whip. You don't smell nothing, you're clean.
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1: Love you.
0: DJ Missy.
1: What's up, Incognito?
0: I got my unk swag on last night, boy.
1: Well, you came in here good energy. What happened?
0: That boy got 12 hours worth of sleep.
1: Ooh, wee.
0: Jumped in that bed so early.
1: Mm-hmm. What time you get up?
0: 12 hours later. I didn't know it was a whole 12. I was smiling like, oh, today going to be a great day.
1: You woke up. Sometimes when I sleep that long, I still be tired, though.
0: Yeah, oh, I want to be in the bed right now. Don't get it twisted.
1: That boy want a nap.
0: I only came to work because the rent due.
1: That rent is due. But since you was honest and transparent with that, it's time for topic of the day. And I want to know, do you think it's tacky to ask somebody what they paid for something? So, for example, say you get a new car. Mm-hmm. You know, it's hot, it's brand new. Mm-hmm. Your homies pull up on you like, damn, and Kai, like, clean, boy. How much you paid for this?
0: Yo.
1: Is that tacky to you?
0: Not at all. Mm-hmm. Not at all. Because I'm going to ask. I think every time you come here with a Starbucks or something, I'm like, how much that cost? I'm asking. I'm really asking. I do be asking y'all, don't I?
1: I think it's tacky to a certain extent. Like, if somebody bought you a gift, and you be like, how much you paid for this?
0: Okay.
1: That's when it become tacky to me.
0: Yeah, they're different.
1: If somebody else bought you something, but if it's something that you bought and you know you was already ready to flex with it, go ahead and flex. So call us right now, 1-844-426-POTC. Is it tacky to ask somebody what they paid for something?
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1: Okay.

0: I'm like, Hoster on the corner.
1: Hoster on the corner, who it is?
2: Hey, Carl.
1: What's happening?
2: Hey, it's Big Six War, man. Carl from Dallas.
1: What's up, my boy?
2: What's up, Incognito DJ Missy?
0: Hey, I'm inside my topic of the day, boo. Can I get your opinion on something?
2: All right, go for it.
0: Is it tacky to ask somebody what they paid for something? So say if you got a new car and somebody pull up on you like, damn, big bro, how much you paid for this? Is that tacky?
2: Right. Nah, I don't think it's tacky. I think it's, you know, some more putting up on game and see how much money on they got since they want to pocket dig and pocket watch. You know?
0: Right, okay. That pocket watch is serious, though.
2: Nah, for real, it's serious, because, you know what I'm saying, my price ain't their price, and today's price not yesterday's price.
0: You know what I'm
1: Hop it,
0: you
1: don't
0: said
1: stop.
0: Something then. Thank you, boo.
2: Nah, for real, you're posted on the corner.
1: Topic of the day in full effect right now. This is a good one, DJ Mrs.
0: Is it tacky?
1: I don't think it's tacky to ask. I'm going to ask. I'll be asking. I'm guessing the price, or with all these smart devices, we can just scan it, and it'll tell you how much it costs, too. That shit damn tell you, but that new Escalade gonna cost you $170.
0: That new house, how much the house is?
1: Mm-hmm. Just Zillow them folks. For sure.
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0: One thing I love is good, better, and different. 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
1: 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We ain't listen to it on the phone, so we gonna play it back. I promise you that.
0: And if you would like to leave us a voicemail, you can do so now at
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0: Some great things about East Cleveland Schools, we have an amazing community. We have educators, leaders, people in our buildings that are hands-on with the students. Everybody in our district is very much working towards making the kids the best that they can be. The advice that I would give any parent thinking about bringing their kids to East Cleveland Schools is to bring them. It's an amazing community here. We have great people here willing and ready to support your kids in whatever is best for them.
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